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Funk Flex, I'm 97, man. I got backstage passes for you to go to Summer Jam at Funk Flex. 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

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A Boogie, Zeddy Will, Kyle Rich, DJ Omanaya, M, what up? A Boogie, we need you at Summer Jam. 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

just love giving you that party energy. If you're in the car, rock with me. 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I got a pair of backstage passes, VIP backstage passes to Summer Jam. 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Nessa, what up?

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2: French Montana, Max B.
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2: Remy Ma. 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
0: DJ Chulo, looking for you for Summer Jam. DJ Chulo, Funk Flex, we're going to be at Dominican Day Parade. We're going to touch down there.

You see the type of energy we putting out? DJ Chulo, we looking for you for Summer Jam. DJ Chulo, Funk Flex, we're going to be at that Dominican Day Parade. Or we're going to shut that down.

0: Some people hate when I play the dembow and the reggaeton. 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Goofball. Let digital DJs shake the block. 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
1: Let's get to it, baby.
0: Mariah the Scientist is going to be at Summer Jam.

Hot 97, let's go, let's go. Mariah the Scientist is going to be at Summer Jam. It's going to be amazing, amazing concert. Should say experience. Yes, do you want to see Mariah the Scientist at Summer Jam? At me right now, at Funk Flex, and I'll give you some tickets to go to Summer Jam, okay? Matter of fact, you want some backstage passes to Summer Jam? Let me see that car steering wheel where you're driving, and you could get some backstage passes to Summer Jam. Mariah the Scientist is going to be there. Oh, yeah, she's hot. It's going to be crazy.

0: Check out these 7 Funk Flex. I got a 4-pack. Front row tickets to Summer Jam. At Funk Flex, let me say, steal type of car you driving. I might give you some. And I have some backstage passes to Summer Jam. 2 backstage passes to Summer Jam. Are we in a mood? We in a mood.
1: Funk Master Flex.

How you like that? You like that, New York? Oh, yeah. It's the energy, right? 1-800-223-9797. If you want to talk to me, I will give you some Summer Jam tickets right now. Yes, I will. Yes, I will. You want them or not? I got backstage. What about those two backstage passes I got? That's going to be special. I don't know if people have really been backstage. You know, I've given those tickets away before, but I was fortunate to get a lot of them for a second. Yeah. 41, Cal Rich, Jen Carter, Tata, they're going to be at Summer Jam. They're going to bring that Brooklyn energy.

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I got a gift for you. 1-800-223-9

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1: Always summer jam time. It's birthday time. Jamie, what's going on?
2: Hi, I'm good. How are you?
1: I'm good. What part of Jersey are you from?
2: I'm from Montclair.
1: Ooh, I love that. I love that. Listen, since it's your birthday, I got a pair of tickets for you to go to Hot 97 Summer Jam at the Prudential Center, July 24th. That's right. That's right. Mariah the Scientist was just added. You like that?
2: I love Mariah the Scientist.
1: Yes.
2: No way. Are you serious?
1: She was just added to Summer Jam.
2: No way.
1: Yes.
2: Oh, my God. Thank you. Thank you. Thank you. Thank you. Thank you. I'm so excited. Like, my summer was so dry, but now it's like Summer Jam.
1: Yes. Yes. Only way to win is to get those tickets right here. Made up by Hot 97 Comedy in Harlem, FanDuel. An official partner of the NBA. Jamie, will you hang out with me during the takeover since your birthday?
2: Yeah, you got it. Woo!
1: Okay, don't move. 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You know every hour I give you new music from an artist from New York, New Jersey, and Connecticut. So let me give you another Summer Jam artist, Zeddy Will, YK Nice. It's going to be serious, Funk Flex, Hot 97. Don't move, Jamie.
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1: Spinach.
0: Yes.
1: Spinach.
0: Yes. 1-800-223-9797. I got tickets to Summer Jam. Man, we just added Mariah the Scientist, which is so bananas. Big shout to Natalie Nunn. I'll see you. Everybody's going to be there. Ice Spice is going on. Nessa added something for the ladies. Four pack, front row, at Funk Flex. Let me ask at steering wheel what type of car you driving. I'll give you those tickets right now.

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Yeah. Lit Digital, shake the block. Shout out to my man Didi, Fate the Famous. Nessa, what up? Katrina B, what up? We rolling. Oh. Hey Boogie's Eddie Will, Kyle Rich, what New York City sounds like. DJ Omanai, what it is. Hey Boogie, we looking for you to pop out at Summer Jam, baby. I'm looking for you.

0: 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You want them?
1: We gonna spin and kill.
0: Right now, this second.
1: And we're telling now.
0: French Montana, Max B, Dan, Summer Jam. Rick Ross is at Summer Jam.
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0: The baby's gonna be at Summer Jam. He's gonna tear that building down. It's gonna be special. I will get there early. Get your tickets early. DJ Kid, what's going on? The baby, bring your A games. Eddie Will's bringing his A game.

0: I got four-pack front row tickets to Summer Jam right now. You know, let me see that steel type of car you're driving. I'll give them to you.
1: Yeah, me like that.
0: The baby's gonna be at Summer Jam.
1: Let's go.
0: That experience is gonna be crazy. Yes. Oh. Zeddy Will is gonna tear that summer stage down. Oh. Sean Press, what's going on? Queensbridge. Shout to Zeddy. Kid Meech, what's going on? Mount Vernon.
2: I'm not trying to be nosy.
0: Yes.
2: Let me know where you going tonight.
0: Yes.
2: Are you trying to have fun? Make sure we link by the end of the night. 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
1: Yo, I'm just giving up.
0: It's at 97 Funk Flex. You want to go to Summer Jam? I got a 4-pack of tickets for you. Go to Summer Jam right now. Oh, let me see that call. Let me see where you at. I'll give you those tickets right now.

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I'm telling you, Ticketmaster.com. Get those tickets right now. I'm telling you. French Montana, Max B, Remy Ma, Remix.

0: went deaf on him. French Montana, Max B. Wow. I wonder if Remy Ma's going to be at Summer Jam. Rick Ross is going to be at Summer Jam. Oh, yeah. Ain't nothing changed.
1: Qué sensación ella me causa cuando pasa por...
0: Shout out to my man DJ CeeLo. Spoke to Jeezy. We're going to get him at Summer Jam because this song right here is big. We're going to get everybody at Summer Jam. And listen, out-of-town artists will no longer headline our shows. Nope.

Fetty Wap is going to be at Summer Jam. He's going to tear that building down. Remy Monty's going to be at Summer Jam. It's going to be crazy.

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My city, my station. Well, now we're going to keep it in Jersey. We're going to keep it in Jersey. RDM Productions.

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Fetty Wap is going to be at Summer Jam. The big concert we ain't playing. It's at 97. Let's go, let's go.

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0: It's Hot 97, Funk Flex. There's the takeover. Jamie wanted to hear that folded. Kehlani, how are you?
1: I'm good. How are you?
0: I'm good. First of all, you know, Kehlani is going to be at the Barclays. Yours truly, Funk Flex, is going to be on the set. But we are also looking for Kehlani for Summer Jam.
1: I grew up with Kehlani. Like, she's one of my favorite R&B singers from back in the day. She's amazing.
0: Congratulations on those Summer Jam tickets I gave you earlier. Who are you taking with you?
1: I'm taking my friend Alexia, Morgan, and my other friend Quante to Summer Jam.
0: Summer Jam is going to be amazing, Jamie.
1: Oh, I'm so excited. I can't wait to see Zeddy, Juanice. I'm so, so excited.
0: Now, every hour, I play new music from an artist from New York, New Jersey, or Connecticut. Nems, he's from Brooklyn, Coney Island. He's going to be at Summer Jam. Shout out to Ron Browse. What do you want to play right now?
1: Can you play Chanel by Tyla, please?
0: Did you know that we're trying to get Tyler at Summer Jam also?
1: Oh, that'd be amazing. You gotta get her. She's an amazing singer.
0: Nessa is working on it. And we got another announcement. More artists July 6th, okay?
1: Okay, I'm excited. I'm waiting.
0: Hot 97, let's go.

Yes, yes. This is Jamie from New Jersey, still here on the Hot 97 Takeover. And now we're going to play Here It Depends by Chris Brown featuring Bryson Tiller. And I would like to give an amazing shout out to my mother, Hot 97.

0: It depends. Chris Brown featuring Bryson Tiller, Funk Flex. Jamie wanted to hear that, right, Jamie?
1: Of course. I love Bryson Tiller. Like, his first song, Don't, that was, like, one of my favorite songs in middle school. Love Don't. Don't play with her, don't be dishonest.
0: You love that song, huh?
1: But I like Depends now, too. That's one of my other favorite songs.
0: Congratulations on those Summer Jam tickets.
1: Thank you. Thank you. I'm so excited.
0: Made Hot by Hot 97 Comedy in Harlem and FanDuel, the official partner of the NBA. So that's going to be good. Thank you so much for hanging out with me, Jamie. Are you at home in the car? Where are you at?
1: I'm at home just partying at Hot 97 on the radio.
0: Exactly. What you want to play?
1: I want to play Rain Dance by Dave and Tams. Woo!
0: Okay, let's get to that. Of course, it's Funk Flex, Hot 97. We rock, and I appreciate you.
1: I appreciate you too. Thank you.
2: 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That's when I knew that your heart was scarring. Friends to lovers need a part to star in. Like, wait, babe, let me

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0: to be mine.
1: Yes, yes. I'm just playing heat. Summer Jam, baby, 2026. July 24th is going to be so super, baby. I'm so excited. Let's go. Oh!
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0: Now the baby's gonna be at Summer Jam. Everybody's touching down. I'm looking for everybody. It's our 97 Funk Flex. Yes, sir.
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0: crazy.
1: In it, yeah, I'm talking about in it.
0: Yes. Summer Jam. Yes.
1: All in it, yeah, I'm talking
0: the
1: about
0: baby's going to be there. Zeddy Bill's going to be there. We're going to shut that all down. At Funk Flex right now, if you want tickets to Summer Jam, you want 4 tickets to Front Row at Summer Jam, let me see that steel type of car you're driving, where you're riding. I'll give them to you right now.

0: Summer Jam is under new management. You mad, stay mad, who cares?
1: I don't even
0: mother f- you. Lil Uzi, we're looking for you to Summer Jam. Not to headline. We don't need you to headline. Go on early.

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Shout out to the almighty Zulu Nation. I'm in the Bronx. I'm born in the Bronx. Summer Jam is under new management. Let's go. My city. My station. It is what it is. Them boys don't run the building no more.

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1: People gonna learn.
0: I fight him out, I think in my ear. So when it be my past, that's there. But if it feels bad, they better tell him be here.
1: Listen. If hip-hop music, right? I don't care what you do. If hip-hop music wasn't your first choice of music when you were growing up, don't talk to me. I don't care what you have to say. You don't matter to me. I don't respect you. You're just talking to be talking, hoping to be accepted. If hip-hop music, not your first choice of music, meaning when you was little and that's not what you came up with, don't talk to me from the culture. Right, Goofy? Yeah. So, let me just get to this right here. Get ready to shake it. French Montana, Max B.
2: I went deaf on it.
1: Remy Ma, the remix. New York energy right here.
2: Ever since you left me.
1: I'm looking for Remy Ma. Remy, you can come out on French Montana set, or you can have your own set. We got a bag. Remy, the choice is yours. You want to come out with French Montana? That's all good. We do that. You want your own set? We got the bag for that, too. Mariah the Scientist was just added. Ladies, she's going to shut that down. Natalie Nunn, what's going on? We can't wait to see you there. Oh, man. Some artists, don't you ever tell me who or what should headline our show. Your lucky Nessa told me to be nice. French Montana.
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3: 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Crazy! 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
0: Blue Diamond, what up? Flipstar, what up? Bobby Trends, what up? Shake the block. Blue Diamond, listen. Me and Pereira in a good space right now. We good. In a better place. Funk Flex, DJ Chulo. We're going to be at the Dominican Day Parade. Bronx.

Arlene, we looking for you for Summer Jam. Arlene, we looking for you for Summer Jam. The bone. Why some DJs hate when I play a little dembow, a little reggaeton? Why does that bother some of y'all? I appreciate good music too, you know. I like playing songs that are big in the club too. I hope my nationality and my background doesn't get people in an uproar. Some. Because there's a lot of people that show a lot of love. But I appreciate. But I pay attention. Oh, here we go. Dembo! Flex on 97.

Arlene, we're looking for you for Summer Jam. Please. We're trying to get you on the bill. Yes. Yes, we are. This concert's going to be something. It's not a concert. It's an experience. Mariah the Scientist is confirmed for Summer Jam.

Yes. We will no longer tolerate Cardi B slander from anybody from out of town. We will no longer tolerate any Ice Spice slander from out of town. This is our city, man. Mariah the Scientist is going to be at Summer Jam tearing it down because Nessa said so. You want tickets? At Funk Flex right now. At me. Let me see that steel type of car you driving. And you could go to Summer Jam. I got a four-pack front row. Man,

0: And they're going to stop playing with me. 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Yeah. French Montana's headlining Summer Jam. Okay? Because he got enough records for that.
1: Oh,
0: y'all ain't going to talk to me funny. I go to war with anybody. My city, my station, it's under new management. We'll tell you different. We the ones. Let me tell you something. We New Yorkers. And when I say New York, I mean New York, New Jersey, and Connecticut. We will never, ever dim our lights. We will never dim our lights for your insecurity. We will never dim our lights for your insecurity. I'm sorry, you ain't the one. Okay? Cardi B slander will not be allowed in this town. Ice Spice slander will not be allowed in this town. On that stage. We the ones. French Montana gonna close that Summer Jam out. You must be crazy.

French, Rick Ross, Max BD at Summer Jam. Oh, we moving. You want Summer Jam tickets at Funk Flex? Let me see that steering wheel. What kind of car are you driving? Let's go.

0: investments. Monday, July 6th, Summer Jam is under new management. Ha ha!
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Nine brown eyes. It's Hot 97 Funk Flex. It's a Wednesday. We about to wrap up in a second, all right? You want backstage passes to Summer Jam? At me. Let me see that steel, what type of car you're driving, and you'll go to the biggest event in the world, man. Summer Jam, the experience right now, okay? Here's another artist on Summer Jam, Cash Cobain. Let's go to the Bronx. I'll be back tomorrow, 5 o'clock.

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Turn the music off. 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

0: Jam announcements Monday, July 6th. Summer Jam is under new management. Ha ha!
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Actually, it was a masterpiece. 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

or something about a conservative regular girl that still can beat up chairs. 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

tonight. How we get so deep so fast? Hey, stop playing, I beat you up. You be on some toxic, but I cannot get off this. Haven't seen you in 3 months, I miss you. Can I see you, babe? Every time I see one of your pictures, that drive me crazy. Girl, I know you miss it, especially how I kiss it.

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25: Let's get the party started. See you at the bar, you was hardly talking. That's when I knew that your heart was scarring. Friends to lovers need a part to star in, like, wait.

0: down. Oh, get a hotel, never bring them to the house.
1: Oh, uh-huh.
2: That's right.
1: Yeah, baby. Yes, sir. You know what it is, man. Wake it up, wake it up, wake it up. New York City. Oh, baby. What a morning.
2: Oh, my God.
1: What an evening.
2: Oh, my God.
1: New York, New Jersey, Connecticut. Oh, my God. Yo, listen, it's your boy. You know, it's your favorite show. It's the only show you should have on in the morning. It's Mornings with Mero. It's High 97. It's your boy, DK Mero. I'm here with the most illustrious crew on radio. As per usual, you know what I'm saying? Call me a bell. You know what I'm saying? It's in the building.
3: Oh, my God. It was right. That's for sure.
2: Man.
1: You know what I'm saying? Kaz is Mr. Sports Report.
2: Yeah.
1: Had a hell of a night last night.
2: Kaz is only here in spirit. I have not slept a wink. I haven't slept a wink in the past day, bro.
1: But oh, baby.
2: Tri-State. The orange and blue skies are back, baby. Let's go.
3: Wow.
1: Let's go. Vibes are restored.
2: Vibes are restored.
1: The king of vibes, you know what I'm saying? With international vibes, shiny culture in the building.
4: Let's talk that talk, man. I am still in a cloud sitting somewhere in amazement, man. Huge night.
1: We just talking off mic, man. Kaz mentioned, shout out to Rob Mark, man. Another hip-hop legend, along with our producer, Jason Rodriguez. Talk about Mike Jordan got the flu game. We got the Wu game, dog.
2: So, you know what I mean?
1: Yo, San Antonio, you best protect your neck.
2: Yes, sir.
1: Summer Jam tickets. Y'all know they live on Ticketmaster, but we're going to give y'all some at 8 o'clock, the Magic Hour, which includes Hip Hop Jeopardy and the Mind of Mero. Of course, Summer Jam announcement is July 6th, the next one, you know. And, of course, Crazy at 8 o'clock. All the good stuff. Yeah, around 8 o'clock, you know what I'm saying? Live on YouTube as well, and on 97 TV. And then 9 o'clock, we're talking to Boom, the Capo, Jim Jones, about his new album, The Landlord. And, as usual, you know what I'm saying? The most important part of this program, let's be honest, you know what I mean? The information, the news, the headlines, you know what I mean? And who better to deliver it than our very own star, Mia Bell. You know what I'm saying? The Haitian sensation.
3: There we go. Let me hurry up so we can talk about the Knicks, okay? Now, here in national news, Social Security benefits may dry up soon, according to a new report by the Social Security trustees. So Social Security is something we all pay. We know that. And it's designed to guarantee income to us later in life. Well, by 2032, there could be a 22% drop to beneficiaries' monthly checks. So please make sure your portfolio is right. Log in to that Fidelity account and make sure you're good to go.
1: Oh man, trying to tell y'all, man.
3: I know.
1: I was gonna call my son. He's 15. He's talking to me about Social Security. I said, man, by the time you try to collect Social Security,
3: will it exist?
2: Word.
3: That's scary. Thank you. I know.
1: And I also feel bad for all the immigrant children who are gonna have to sit up in Social Security office and translate for their auntie.
3: Right.
1: Like I had to do throughout my youth.
3: And still, man. Anyway, moving on. In local news, extreme weather is coming to New York and New Jersey starting today. I'm talking brutal heat, wild storms, and maybe tornadoes.
2: What?
3: Yes, there is a heat advisory. We may even hit as high as 90. Okay, the weather is warming up very fast. Mm-hmm. And after that, we may be hit with wind gusts. 58 to 70 miles per hour. And just the other day, when it was really rainy and windy out, there were trees falling in Long Island.
2: Really?
3: So, yep.
2: Oh, wow. Okay. So,
1: yeah, Jersey, too.
2: All right, everybody out there, please be safe, man.
3: Yes. Mm-hmm. The air quality isn't the best, so make sure you're hydrating because the heat advisory is live and direct, okay? Now, that's it for the headlines for now. Mm-hmm. Alternate side parking is in effect. Collections are on schedule. Them kids do have to go to school today. Public schools are open. It's 73 degrees, cloudy, a high of 94 today.
1: Yeah.
3: It's hot.
1: Oh, baby, 94, let's go.
2: Mm-hmm.
1: Oh, man, the Knicks win on a 94-degree day, baby. Dang. New York, how lucky are you? Yo, keep it locked right there because, thank you, Mirabelle, after the break, We're going to talk some Knicks. And this sports report, Kaz is ready. He's stretching his hamstrings, baby. He's jumping up and down. He's focused. He's got an oxygen mask on like an offensive lineman on the sideline. He's making it. He's ready. Okay? So Tri-State, keep it locked right there. It's Hot 97 Sports Romero. Listen, man. Best Crew Radio. Enjoy the break. Okay? Let's go. Some Wu-Tang. Yeah, give me some Wu-Tang.
2: Yes, sir. Give me some Wu-Tang. Yeah. Let's go.

0: what up, New York, New Jersey, Connecticut? It's your boy, baby. It's Hot 97. It's Waters of Merle. I'm the Kid Merle here with the illustrious crew. And listen, before the break, man, y'all know what today's about, okay? Yesterday was a special evening in New York sports, okay? One that we will probably never see again in our lifetimes. And here to tell us about it is Kazeem Famuyide, our guy Kaz, baby. The sports report is on deck.
1: Yo.
0: Yes, sir. Talk to him, guys.
1: New York City. Gather your ears. Let me tell you a story about what happened last night. The greatest sports night in the history of this city took place last night. The New York Knicks up 2-1. Down by 29 points in this second quarter. I'm going to tell you, I put up a good front. I put up a good face. I told everybody how confident I was yesterday. You know what I'm saying? Me and my guy Sean, you know what I'm saying? My guy Grams, we went to Madison Square Garden. We saged the building out. We was like, listen, too many bad vibes in our building. Let's get this smoked out.
2: Viral.
1: Becomes a national story.
2: Viral.
1: Goes viral, right? We down 29 points. We down 29 points. My mentions fried. People going at me like, yo, sage didn't work, Kaz. Yo, going down 2-2, Kaz. When I say I put up a front, I couldn't be around nobody during this game. I didn't want to be in the arena. I didn't want to go to no watch party. I didn't want to do nothing. So I just said to my boys, and we just watched it in the living room. Nervous. Crazy. Just upset. Like, yo, am I going to San Antonio? Are we about to blow this?
3: Yo.
1: And history happened, New York City.
3: Oh, my God.
1: History happened, New York City. Jalen Brunson, get the statue ready, son.
3: Yo.
1: That man did not give up. He didn't care how many points they were down. And then OG Anunoby with the incredible flying tip in with 1.6 seconds left, sending the Garden into a frenzy that I have never seen before in my entire life. New York City, soak it in. Your New York Knicks are one win away from an NBA championship. Shani, talk to
3: yo,
1: the OG.
3: Listen,
1: what's going on?
3: Man, I got to give it to the Knicks because myself and several people I know gave up in the third quarter.
2: Mm-hmm. Yes.
3: But you know who didn't give up?
1: Yeah,
3: the New York Knicks.
1: New York Knicks.
3: They never gave up. I went to my room like, yo, let me lay down for a second.
1: Yes.
3: My eyelids are getting heavy.
1: Yeah.
3: I can't take the game. Somewhere in there, my son knocks on the door. My youngest son, who doesn't really watch sports, he knocks on the door. He's like, Dad, I think something's happening.
2: Oh, my God.
3: We're down by 10. It's like 5 minutes left. I'm like, wait, what? I go in the living room. He knocks on the bathroom door, wakes my other son up. He's in the shower. He's like, I think you need to come out here. My son is running out with a towel. We all in the living room, bent over, watching the TV. Like, what is happening right now, bro?
1: Mm-hmm.
3: Yo, my brain exploded.
1: Yo, bro.
2: I can't believe it.
3: Last shot was a miracle, man.
1: It was a miracle
3: because we did not need a three-pointer. All we needed was a two-pointer. Jalen Brunson is the man when it comes to drawing a foul.
1: He went
3: for the three.
1: Right. But he get, you know what I'm saying? Because you give the team time to get another offensive rebound, whatever. You know what I'm saying? Another chance at it. And that's where we got that tip. Mia, where was you at?
2: I was up in Harlem.
1: Okay.
2: I said, I'm going to sit and watch this game because we are going to win. And when we were down close to 30.
1: Oh, my God. Yo.
2: My heart. I said, I got to go home. We got to wake up for the show tomorrow. I can't be sad in these streets. Down 20. I said, I think we can do it.
1: Yeah.
2: I get home. I look at my phone and it's over. We won. A true lesson in believing.
1: Yes.
2: Please do not stop believing.
1: Yes.
2: Ever.
1: No. Oh, my gosh. Merrill, talk to me, man. Please.
0: Yo, Kaz, dog. You know how I feel about our New York Knicks.
1: Yo, man. I still can't believe it.
0: And listen, New York City, New Jersey, Connecticut, y'all don't know this, but the crew knows this. I'm coming to you live via Comrex from Western Michigan.
1: Uh-huh.
0: Where I got a show tonight. And I am sitting in bed in my hotel room mad because I want to be in New York City to watch this go down. After the first quarter, my son FaceTimes me. And he's like, yo, it's looking ugly.
1: Mm-hmm.
0: He's like, but he's like, we can still win it because he doesn't. I'm like, mathematically, I'm like, yo, I don't want to be like, yo, you're wrong. But I'm like, yeah, no doubt. All right.
1: Mm-hmm.
0: My Uber Eats order comes. I'm outside, you know, partaking. Meet the guy, come upstairs. Halfway through the burger, I'm like, yo, we down 29. This is nasty. Mm-hmm. I get under the covers.
2: Oh, my God.
0: My eyelids get heavy. My eyelids open up. We down 5 points. What? Yo,
2: wow.
0: What? Oh, whoa. Crazy. How did this happen? What's going on? I get out of bed, bro. I got no. I'm Winnie the Pooh. I'm Winnie the Pooh. Hey, I'm in the hotel room. Jumping up and down on the bed. Screaming, bro. I don't know what time it is. I don't know what's going on. I know that we got to do the show tomorrow. I'm like, yo, I should be asleep right now. I can't sleep. I couldn't sleep for another 4 hours.
1: Dog, I haven't slept a wink. I haven't slept a wink. My eyes is working overtime right now, Merrill. But we here. Damn. There was no way I'm missing today.
0: Oh, listen. My God. Listen. Oh, yo.
3: I need a statue of OG, man.
1: Yo, I need a statue of the Wu-Tang Clan, bro.
2: Oh, my God.
0: Yo, everybody. Yo, Met the Man. Just everybody. Yo, listen. Keep it locked. High 97, Tri-State. I'm losing my mind. Keep it locked right here. It's Mornings with Merrill. It's Mia Bell. It's Kaz. It's Shiny Culture. It's Jason Rodriguez. It's your boy, Kid Merrill. Oh, my God. We're one away from a championship.
1: Oh, my God.
0: Yo, Tri-State. I'm holding on to the desk right now. I'm getting nervous. Yo, we got to go to break. We got to pay these bills, but we going to be right back. Kaz, thank you. Oh, my God. We about to do it.
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0: Yes, sir. 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It's Hot 97's Mornings with Merrill, baby. It's your boy, Kim Merrill, in the building. And yo, listen. Whew. We were talking about it off mic, man. Everybody still has
1: still in the high.
2: Can't believe yo, it.
1: Man, the greatest night in New York sports history last night. We're all still drunk. We're still hungover. Yeah. Oh, my God.
2: And by the energy, not even by the actual
1: I was
0: word.
1: Crazy.
2: Man.
0: Yo, oh, my God. But listen, it's time to stabilize things, you know what I mean, and get into it. We got Do Tell on deck with our girl Mia Bell. Yes. Who very responsibly left the watch party yesterday.
2: I really did.
0: Responsible.
2: So responsible.
1: I was not.
2: All right. Okay, listen up. In entertainment news, Ice Cube is a busy man these days. He's already in pre-production for Last Friday and Ride Along 3. And you can add 24 Jump Street to the list, too. It's the third installment in the 21 Jump Street movie series starring Ice Cube and Jonah Hill and Channing Tatum in a send-up of the popular 80s series about undercover police at a fictional high school. You guys into that? Would you want to see a new Jump Street Ride Along or Friday? Which one?
1: Ooh. I would go with Friday. Yeah. I want to see another Friday. You know what I'm saying? I want to see if they're going to get Chris Tucker back. You know what I mean? I want to see if Cat Williams is going to be come back as Money Mike. I want to see how many people that can come back
0: somebody
1: into the Friday universe.
2: Hmm.
0: Yeah. I think, because the other ones, I'm like, Ride Along, I'm like, is that a historical franchise?
1: Yeah.
0: Like,
1: what
0: are we talking about? You know what I'm saying? Like, Jump Street, man.
1: Shout out Will Packer, though.
0: Big up. But Friday is like, you know, Friday's Friday.
3: That's the
0: so
3: one.
0: It's like, all right, y'all still got the fastball? Let me see.
3: Right.
2: I'm not mad at that. And more movies are being remade. Tyla is making her Disney dreams come true as she joins the cast of Toy Story 5.
1: Okay.
2: It's going to be really cool. It's a sub-Saharan version. And we get to see the 24-year-old Grammy-winning South African singer do her thing.
1: Oh, wow.
2: It's really exciting. And don't forget, we saw Bad Bunny is also going to be, you know, making his Toy Story debut, too, as a pizza with glasses. And he's a huge Toy Story fan, so I think this is really cool.
1: Toy Story is lit. I love the whole franchise. I thought they were done when they all melted in 4, but the gang is back.
2: Yeah.
1: Shout out Tom Hanks.
0: Yeah. Shout out to Tom Hanks. I'm like, this is one of them franchises that, like, I watched.
1: Mm-hmm.
0: You know what I'm saying? And now, like, my kids are watching, and they're like, how old is this?
2: I know.
0: Because if anything that dad watched is mad old.
1: Right. Well, it is mad old.
0: Damn, Cass.
1: It is.
2: But Disney gets a pass. They get to do that because the kids need to see, the Bambi. Things that we grew up on. Bambi's old, too. Oh, that's a new topic. We got to keep that up.
3: Bambi? Yeah.
2: The old Disney shows that we grew up on that the kids still get to see.
3: Yeah.
2: All right? Mm-hmm. Now, that's it for Mia Bell Do Tell this hour. And in the next, we'll talk about LeBron James. He's covering Time Magazine.
0: Mm-hmm. Okay.
2: All right. LeBron. And more about the Knicks. Knicks. Knicks in 5.
1: One more. One more. One more in New York City.
0: Come on. And then we turn this place upside down. And then Mia Bell's headlines are going to be, Morning Crew turns cop car upside down on 7th Avenue. We're not going to do that. We're a responsible morning show. We don't do any type of weird, fraud or anything like that.
1: We keep it above board
0: on this side. More headlines coming up next. Thank you, Mia Bell. More headlines coming up next with, you guessed it, Mia Bell. Make sure you copy Summer Jam tickets, okay? They live on Ticketmaster, and if you want them for free, keep it locked till 8 o'clock at the very least. But you should be here all day. Let's be real, okay? Hot 97 Mornings with Merrill. Mia Bell's up next with more headlines. You heard? We ain't going nowhere, baby. Mix up. HD1 New York.
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ain't been out so long, girl, you been a homebody. 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Go and party with your friends, everything is on me.

0: New York, New Jersey, Connecticut, wake it up. High 97 in the morning. It's your boy. We here, and it's time for them morning headlines, baby. Mia Bell got you covered.
1: Yes, I do. And in national news, inflation has jumped by 4.2%, according to a new report, and it outpaces wage growth. Not a surprise at all. It's the highest rate of inflation since 2023. And when asked about it directly, Donald Trump, the president, said he loves it and then rambled some nonsense about Iran. Let's hear it.
2: Are you concerned, Mr. President, about the latest inflation number which came out this morning? Could that be a
3: no? I love it. The numbers were great. You know what I really love? I love the inflation. You know why? Because as soon as this war is over, you know, I can say it now, something you didn't know. Do you know we've been taking out millions of barrels of oil? Nobody knows it. You know who doesn't know about it? Iran, until right now. We took out the other night 22 ships late at night with no lights because they don't have any radar because we blasted the crap out of it.
1: Wow.
0: Late at night with no lights. No lights. We took out 22 ships. You're talking about inflation. It spin, Macarena. I'm like, yo, what are you talking about, bro? Inflation is bad. He's like, bad. No, we're good. We just print more money. Print it. Like, bro, that's bad. That's bad for the economy. It makes the dollar worth less, right, guys?
4: Yeah, if Johnny has 10 apples. That. Nobody voted for that. That's insane.
1: So what is he saying? Now, once, you know, these barrels have been stolen, we're going to get our money back soon?
0: Yeah. Huh? Everybody's going to get a barrel of oil. Look on the chair right now, Mia Bell. You get a barrel. Shani, you get a barrel. Kaz, you get a barrel. God.
5: Nothing ever goes backwards, bro. It's a wrap. Yeah. All of this talk, he's like, yeah, you know, once the oil gets here, once everything goes down, the price is going to go down. Yeah. No, they're not.
0: All right. When I get my hairline back, I'm going to look like Bill Bellamy.
5: Facts, exactly.
0: Here, bro.
1: Yeah, we're not getting paid enough. But anyway, moving on. Locally, the World Cup kicks off today. So make sure you pay attention to any travel alerts and check on the NJ Transit schedule because trains will be suspended before and after games.
4: Wow.
1: All right, so anticipate it being very crazy. Full trains, okay, and delays.
4: And you know what else we gotta, you know, be mindful of in the next couple of days? A possibility of a New York Knicks parade in this city.
1: So, yes!
4: A New York Knicks parade. We are 48 minutes of good basketball away from the World Cup and a parade. And all the other craziness of a summer in New York City, son. Unbelievable.
1: Yeah, this is a big one. What a year. And we're doing the morning show? Wow.
4: Anyway, yes.
1: Amazing. Alternate side parking is in effect. Collections are on schedule. Schools are open. Don't forget there is a weather advisory. It's going to get very hot later. It's 75 degrees now and cloudy. A high of 94. Is what we're expecting. And yes, please stay hydrated. And right, look out, because they say tornadoes is coming.
4: Tornadoes, wow.
0: Tornadoes in New York is nuts. Yo, what's that movie? Twister?
4: Yeah.
0: You like Twister?
5: Yeah.
0: Like, driving an Uber, driving down Broadway? Like, yo, hold on. Is that a tornado, dog?
1: Hey, anything can happen, man. The Knicks about to win the chip.
4: Oh, my God. Say it again, Mia Bell.
1: The Knicks are winning the chip, y'all.
6: Let's go sports.
5: That's crazy.
1: Wow.
0: Yo. Listen, if the Knicks win the chip, I don't care. It could be Sharknado out here, Tornado, Fiendnado.
4: People
0: I don't care.
4: People will be outside, right. Yo. Oh, my God.
1: Yeah, that's not stopping anything.
0: No, hell not.
1: That's it for the headlines. In the next hour, we'll have some more fun. Take it away, Maro.
0: Okay, thank you, Mia Bell. Yo, you know, hey, it's the city, baby. Call us up, 1-800-223-9797. Tell us how you feel. How you feeling about this historic Knicks comeback? Huh? Tri-State, I know you locked in. I know it was late night last night because it was a 30-point comeback. I know, but it was also history, and you feel a certain way about it. So call us up. Listen how you feel. 1-800-223-9797. The Knicks are going to be champions. Call us up. Tell us how you feel. That's a hot topic. Because if you're talking about it, so are we. And it's the Knicks, baby. It's all about the Knicks, baby.

0: Yes.
1: We are the New York Knicks.
2: Yes, say, sir. Go New York, go New York, go.
0: Say, go New York, go, go.
2: Say, go New York, go New York, go.
3: Go New York, go New York, go.
2: Oh, buddy.
0: Come on. I'm doing today's game. Listen.
2: Oh, my God.
0: I told y'all to call us up, 1-800-223-9797, and tell us how you feel about the Knicks, because we feel incredible. But we want to hear from the city. Okay, because it was scenes last night. This is moments.
4: Caller
0: talk
4: one.
0: To me. Caller number one. What's your name? Where you calling from?
4: Damn. Caller two.
0: I heard the booth. Caller two. What's up? What's your name? Where you calling from? How you feeling?
5: My name is Kathy. I'm feeling great. I'm giving a shout.
2: Oh, Shorty, we need a better service.
6: I hear the excitement, though.
2: Yes.
5: Yeah, I watched it with my boys. We had a great time watching it from home. Boys out of the car getting dropped. So we got energy. Make some fun. Let's get it.
2: Let's go.
6: Yes.
0: Let's go.
2: Let's go.
0: Come on, man.
2: Wow.
6: We agree.
0: Yes. Everything she said, man. God damn it. Yo, what's up, baby? High 97. Where you? What's your name? Where you calling from? How we feeling?
4: Caller three.
0: Yeah.
7: Yo, what's up? This is Rodney from Brooklyn. What's good, y'all?
2: Rodney from
0: what's
2: Brooklyn.
0: Good? What's Rod, what up, baby?
7: One time for Haitian, me and Bell. Yo, let's do this, bro. Let's do this. Let's go, Nick.
2: Let's go, Nick, baby.
7: Yeah. Brooklyn on. Yo, everything is love, baby. Everything is love.
2: Yes, sir.
0: Yes, sir. Come on,
2: orange and blue skies, baby.
7: Come on, let's go, Knicks, man. Thanks, Cash, man. We need that, baby.
2: Let's go,
7: we need
2: baby.
7: That.
2: Let's go. One more, son.
0: Good energy. You know what I'm saying? One more.
6: Five.
4: Calling number four.
0: Yes, sir. Yo, what's your name? Where you calling from? How we feeling about the Knicks, baby?
8: Big Joe, baby, from the Bronx, man. The Knicks. Man, unbelievable. I was at the game last night.
2: Oh, you was that, yo.
0: Hey, here
8: we go. It was chaos, bro. Let me tell you something. I want to give a shout out to Adam Sandler. He's the only celebrity that walked out of Madison Square Garden with nobody, walked right into the crowd, partying with people, hanging out. It was crazy, yo.
2: Shout out Adam Sandler, man. Real one.
6: Yeah.
2: Real one,
8: Adam Sandler is a G. He's a G.

0: God. Yo.
1: Nobody recognized him, bro. He's just out there with O-Lines and a t-shirt.
2: Everybody recognized him.
0: Yeah. Oh, man.
2: Everybody did. Dog, he had a mob of 100 people around him. It was crazy.
0: Oh, yo, brother, that was the greatest.
1: This is history.
0: That was history right there. You was
2: I'm at work driving a truck right now, tired as hell.
0: Say, we all tired as hell.
3: It's worth it, though.
0: But
3: right?
0: it's worth it, bro. Oh, my God.
2: It's 100% worth it. History in the making right now.
0: My man, you'll remember last night for the rest of your life, baby. Immortality is one game away, Knicks fans.
4: Straight up, quarter number five.
1: Talk to me, baby. What's your name? Where you calling from? You know what I mean? And how we feeling?
5: Yes, sir. Queens, stand from Queens, man. I'm feeling good, man. Queens, listen, I'm an 80s baby, man. And I have yet to see the Knicks win a chip in my life, bro.
1: As the YN say,
5: I was born in the 1900s, man. It makes damn crazy saying that's the last time the Knicks won, man. But the Knicks winning? The morale of the city, man. It's like when the Knicks win, it makes you feel like you could accomplish anything. Like, that's the top of the world, baby.
0: It's already the best city in the world, and it's that much better when the Knicks are winning, baby. Come on,
5: that's
0: son.
5: A fact.
0: Oh, man. Thank you.
1: Thank you, man.
4: Quarter number
1: God.
4: Five.
1: Yes, sir. Yo,
4: number six.
1: Come on, six. Talk to me, baby. What's your name? Where you calling from? You hear my voice, baby. It's shaking. Oh, the energy of the city is incredible right now. How we feeling?
6: Yo, this is Pete from Brooklyn. I got three things I want to say. One, shout out Kaz for staging the garden. We needed that.
0: That's it, bro. Yeah, got the good juju. Brought the good juju back.
6: Yo, two, shout out to all the Knicks fans because you just got to believe. Down 29, you just got to believe that you could come back. So we got that.
0: Mm-hmm.
6: Three, shout out Egghead Wemby because now we in his head, all right?
3: Egghead Wemby. That's it. That's going to say
6: Egghead. One more, man.
0: One more game, baby. Let's go, man. New York City.
4: We
0: I love it.
4: With Egghead. Call number seven. What up?
7: What's good? My name is E from the Bronx. Yo, let's go Knicks. I was feeling like Mike Epps from the Benjamin when he won the lottery ticket when I seen OG top it in. We got one more left.
0: Oh,
3: let's go, baby. Let's go.
0: Son, the biggest shot in basketball. Definitely Knicks
7: biggest
0: history.
7: Biggest shot in basketball history.
0: Oh, my
7: Let's
0: God.
7: Go.
0: Unbelievable. Unbelievable.
7: And shout out to my baby girl, Kayori.
0: Yeah, right.
4: Shout out to your baby girl.
0: Yes, sir.
8: Knicks in five. It's happening,
0: listen,
8: y'all.
0: I can't believe it. But believe it, New York City.
8: We getting ready to get this chip. I'm excited. The world is excited.
4: That's right. Send an Egghead home.
8: Mm-hmm. And after this, we going to get straight into Mia Bell with Do Tell.
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0: And in the kitchen, we ain't even make it to the master room.
1: Met her in the trinity, switch his f***ing, and then she tatted too.

0: Lean with it. Rock. Lean with it. Rock with it.
1: Lean with it.
2: Oh, my God. New York. New Jersey, Connecticut, Tri-State, man, we are having a day today. The Knickerbockers are one win away from history, and you are mere seconds away from Do Tell. With me, Bell, baby, you know what I'm saying? It's time! Our very own Jalen Brunson, you know what I'm saying?
3: Believe in yourself, New York, New Jersey, Connecticut. Uh-huh. Believe! All right, LeBron James is on the cover of Time's Most Influential Athletes issue. The magazine actually named him the Athlete of the Century. In the story, he was asked about the GOAT debate, the greatest of all time, of course, and he said he's taking himself over everybody else. Now, here's what he said, quote, "There's no question, it's me, but I think Mike will say the same thing, rest his soul, Kobe will say the same thing, Magic will say the same thing, Bird will say the same thing, Shaq, the late great Wilt, Kareem, I don't think none of us are going to take somebody else." So my question to you guys is, who is your GOAT when it comes to this great game of basketball? Oh, say man. The right answer, because the Knicks just won.
0: I was about to say, you know, Michael Jordan, Kobe Bryant, LeBron James, usually in the conversation.
1: Easy.
0: I'm taking Jalen Brunson. Wow. Curtis Walton. Okay. As of today, as of June 11, 2026, all your GOAT conversations better include number 11 on the New York Knicks, okay? I appreciate LeBron James and the Time cover. MJ, you're a great legend, you know what I'm saying? God rest your soul, Kobe. But I don't want to hear no more GOAT basketball debates that don't involve that big-headed dude from Villanova that wears number 11, all right? I'll take a bullet for that man. I'll stand in front of the Metro North right now.
3: Wow.
0: What Jalen Brunson. Wow.
3: That is come the jersey on, I paid my money with and bought last year. Just on a whim. I there said, wow, number 11, something about this.
0: That's money
3: guy.
0: Well spent, you know? Bell.
3: Mm-hmm.
0: Money well spent.
3: For real. I'm in it, baby.
0: Yo, Samir, from the beginning of the playoffs to now, are you feel officially a sports
3: girl?
0: Oh,
3: I'm a basketball girl. Basketball is my favorite sport. I like
1: when you come down the court.
3: Come on.
0: Yes. Yes. We've converted you.
3: Put me in the game.
0: Welcome. Snacks are in the back. Oh, yes.
3: Mero, who is your GOAT when it comes to the game?
2: Oh, man. How do I follow that? You know what I'm saying?
1: He's standing in front of the Metro North.
3: I know. And not only that, I mean, the GOAT debate comes in rap, too, when it comes to music. Oh, yeah. So we could switch gears. We don't have to keep it basketball-ish.
0: Okay.
3: Cast one.
4: Wait, who's my GOAT?
0: Who's your GOAT?
3: In rap. Say something controversial. Make us go crazy in here.
4: Here we go.
1: With the GOAT?
4: Here we go.
2: Drake.
4: It might be 50 Cent.
2: Oh! Yeah! It might be 50. If we keep it in New York, it might be 50. I know Jay's in the conversation. I know Eminem's in the conversation. Listen.
1: There's an argument
4: it's
1: there.
4: It's a big argument for 50 Cent, baby. You know what I'm saying?
1: Wow.
4: It might be 50 Cent.
1: Out of left field.
4: Out of left field. It might be 50 Cent.
0: It's spicy, but I like it.
3: It all varies when it comes to rap debates and, you know, GOAT sport debates.
0: Yes.
1: True.
2: I mean, listen, statistically, it's Bron. You know what I'm saying? Most points, most this, most that.
3: Yeah.
2: You know, top of the
3: on lane.
2: He's been playing for like 35 years. You know what I'm saying?
3: Yeah.
2: I remember, I didn't have a mustache when LeBron got drafted. You know what I'm saying? So, like, you know. He has the longevity. You know what I'm saying?
3: Yes.
2: So I'll pick him. But, you know, again, like you said, it's debatable. You know what I mean? It's fun to have these debates on the radio, in a barbershop, on a bus. You know what I mean? Against a mentally unstable person.
3: Yes, we love it on this side. That's it for me, Abel. Do Tell this hour. And in the next, we'll talk about Soulja Boy. He's not too happy with Kai Cenat.
0: Oh, boy.
3: Oh, wow. What's going to happen?
4: Big Soulja.
2: Yo, keep it locked right here. Thank you, me and Bell. Keep it locked. Hot 97 TV and YouTube is coming up. The Magic Hour. You know what it is, man. My DeMero and Hip Hop Jeopardy. Well, you will have the opportunity to win some tickets to Summer Jam 2026 with French Montana, Max B, Zeddy Will, and more. Bow! I hit you with the radio guy voice. God damn it. Y'all keep it live right here. Hot 97 this morning, tomorrow. We're here with the most illustrious crew on radio, and we go live on YouTube. Bow! 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
7: 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Get up, leafy head. Love you.

0: That's right. Yes, sir. Yes, sir. New York, New Jersey, Connecticut. We back. Shout out to
1: yo, Big Cass One in the building. He's
2: yo,
1: here.
2: What up, Mark G? Top of the morning. How you feel out there? How you Knicks fans feel out there?
3: Yeah.
2: Yo, energy is coming. Come on, turn this thing up, baby. Turn this thing up ahead.
3: Come on, baby.
1: One more, baby.
2: Yo, that was.
0: That's right.
2: I saw, yo, shout to Rob Markman. I saw one of the greatest tweets I ever saw yesterday when he was like, Jordan had the flu game.
3: Yes.
2: This last night was the Woo game.
3: Yes.
2: Shout to the Woo. Sorry, I just had to get that off. Let's go.
0: They made it happen. They made it happen, man. Yo, YouTube, what's up? How we doing?
3: Hot 97 TV.
0: We're here. We're live. Listen, this is Hot 97. This is Morning Tomorrow. You know what we do around 8 o'clock, the magic hour. We get digital with it. And we kick it off, you know, with a little amuse-bouche from here. You know what I'm saying? The mind of Mero. And today's mind of Mero is very important. Y'all need to listen. And by y'all, I don't mean my crew, my peoples in the studio. I mean all y'all advertisers, all y'all working at brands, okay? All of y'all people that are about to spend a lot of money making a lot of lame ads. Also, just overall, sucking the energy, you know what I'm saying? Like, being an energy vampire to us real Knicks fans, okay? Us real Knicks fans, we've been here. I'm an 80s baby. Like, we had a caller earlier that was like, yo, I'm an 80s baby. I've been suffering for decades. That's a real Knicks fan. I'm a real Knicks fan. Kaz is a real Knicks fan. Everybody in this room is a real Knicks fan. Even Mia Bell is a brand new minted Knicks fan. You know what I'm saying? We are city kids, okay? We live and die with our teams. We are not, you know, fly-by-night type of people. We are not looking to monetize our fandom. We are just fans of our team, of our guys, okay? So, that being said, all y'all out there that's trying to go viral, that's trying to have a moment off the back of this historic Knicks run, E to D, you know what I'm saying? Because it's about the real fans. Mm-hmm. It's about, and I keep saying us. It's about us, the real fans.
3: That's
0: right. We've been waiting forever for this.
3: Yes.
0: Let me tell you something. 10-year-old kid Mero, when he was really a kid, was in the fifth grade, and I will never forget seeing the New York Daily News cover when the Rangers won the Stanley Cup in 1994.
3: Mm-hmm.
0: And it was the big ass 1940, because the Rangers had not won the Stanley Cup since 1940. And the number one was crossed out and the number zero crossed out. And it was just a big 94 on top of the Stanley Cup. And then under that, in small letters, it was like, the Knicks are next, or yeah, something like that.
3: Yeah.
0: You know what I mean? And the Knicks were not next. My 10-year-old heart was broken, and it's taken 30 years to get back to this point where it could be restored, okay? This is about us. This is not about selling potato chips or ketchup or getting unique views, okay? This is about the purity of the love of the game,
3: mm-hmm,
0: all right? So get the cameras out of here. Get the virality. Get your stupid little dongle and your swinging arm for your iPhone. Get it out of here. Get all of it out of here. Your Osmo Creator Kit, throw it in the garbage. You know what I'm saying? Enjoy the game. Put your phone down and breathe in the history that you're witnessing right now. If you're at the games, if you're at the watch parties, if you're with your friends, if you're with your people, be in the moment, because this is never, I'm not saying this is never going to happen again. This is going to take a long time.
2: Facts.
0: You know what I'm saying?
2: Yeah.
0: To happen again. For this moment in this team, this city, the Knicks, historically putrid franchise, you know what I'm saying? Like, we are back. And he's about the fans, all right?
3: 57 so, years, Mero.
0: 57 years, Cass! It's been so crazy. Come on.
3: Almost,
0: yo, there's people.
3: Bruh,
0: it's, yeah, exactly. Speechless.
3: Excitement. That's what it is.
0: Excitement. Dog, it's to the point where a guy that looked like Danny DeVito, I was coming out of the shop and from my car getting filters, I don't know, something. And a guy who looked like Danny DeVito, who I would normally never speak to in real life, saw me wearing a Knicks hat, and we talked for like 20 minutes. And he talked about Earl the Pearl. He talked about Clyde. I talked about Pat, Mello. Now we're talking about JB together. This is real. This is real history to make it, right?
3: Mm-hmm.
0: So if you want to monetize it, Monetize it over here with Mortis Romero, baby. Ha ha!
4: Do it right, you know?
0: Do it right. Do it with the real fans. You know what I'm saying?
3: Real culture.
0: We are right?
3: Ching, ching.
0: You know what I'm saying?
3: Okay. Our New Yorkness is for sale, baby.
0: Come on. You know what I mean? ABC, always be closing. Yeah. If you want to spend some money, if you want to monetize it, if you want to wear our culture as a costume, do it over here at Hot 97 Mortis Romero. Okay? Yo, that's it for the Mortis Romero. Listen, we are going to be right back, and it's time for you to use your mind, use your noodle, for Hip Hop Jeopardy. 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We'll be right back. But YouTube and Hot 97 TV, keep a lock right here because we ain't going nowhere. We about to

0: now.
1: Yeah.
2: Yeah.
1: Uh huh. You know what it is.
0: This is Hip Hop.
1: Yes, sir.
2: Yeah, Juanito.
1: Come on, baby.
3: Juanito. Yo, Juanito's somewhere going crazy, too. Juanito's
1: crazy.
3: Really big.
1: Juanito.
2: He's real good fans, man.
3: He's probably somewhere still crying, bro, about last night. So shout out to Juanito. Hold your head, bro. I know how you feel out here today.
2: New York City. You know what I'm going to say. The New York Knicks are one win away. That's all that matters. And that's all that matters. That's all that matters, damn it.
1: Yeah.
2: I got a 12 Santana in. I'm just going to say it three times. Just repeat the word.
1: Come on, baby. You know what it is, man. Oh, it's Hip Hop Jeopardy. It's time. The Knicks win, and now is your chance to win.
2: Oh, baby. Better be in a winning mood today, New York City.
1: Uh-huh.
2: Don't mess it up. Vibes
1: don't,
2: is good.
1: Please.
2: Vibes Come is on. Good.
1: Here we Vibes go. Is good. The shot was good. The egg was good on Wemby's head.
2: Yeah,
1: you need to be good.
2: You want these summer gym tickets? Get on your game, son. What we got?
1: All right. Caller Rule. Who you? What's your name? Where you calling from? Are you ready?
4: Greg from New Jersey.
1: All right, my brother. So you got East Coast hip hop, you got culture, R&B, and Southern hip hop. What's your choice?
4: East Coast hip hop, baby. Let's do it.
3: Got to.
1: All right. No doubt. This Long Island group popularized the use of skits appearing on hip hop albums.
3: Yo, that's crazy. Yo, J-Rod is just diabolical.
4: Who is EPMD?
2: EPMD?
1: Good guess.
2: That was a good one, though.
1: Answer is De La Soul. Who is De La Soul?
5: It's either them or De La Soul.
2: Yeah.
5: Right. You were close.
2: I respect it, though. We're going to respectfully bang on you, though. We got
1: Shout out to the bro. He had some knowledge.
6: Call number two.
2: He's in the vicinity.
1: Caller number two. What's your name? Where you calling from? Are you ready?
7: It's a French folk from Berlin. Yeah, I'm ready.
1: Okay. All right. You sound very excited.
5: You at work? You got East Coast hip hop?
1: Right.
7: No, I'm home.
2: All right, let's get it then.
1: All right. Okay. Is the baby sleep? Because, damn, she's very calm. All right. So you got East Coast hip hop? You got culture? Okay.
7: I like East R&B. Coast.
1: Okay, East Coast hip hop. All right. This Queens rapper is known for his popular ad lib. What?
2: Yeah, 5 seconds.
7: Who's Lori?
1: It's crazy. She said, yo, why are you disrespecting
2: me,
1: bro?
2: She sounded like, exactly. I was like, who is Nori?
5: Light work.
1: Yes. Yo. Okay.
2: That's
1: listen,
2: like
1: tell
2: supposed
1: me
2: to answer, damn it. You know what that means.
7: My name is Sunny.
1: You.
2: You know what that means. You're going to Summer Jam, baby. You know what I'm saying? Fresh Montana.
7: Yeah.
2: Zeddy Will.
1: Come on. Yes.
7: Thank you, guys.
1: July 24th.
2: Ryan Sciences. Come on, son.
1: At The Rock. You know what I'm saying? At Prudential right in your backyard. So, listen. The next announcement is July 6th. I need to know who you taking to Summer Jam with you.
7: I gotta see his acting rate.
1: Ooh. She said, "Yo, I gotta check the roster. See who's acting correct." Okay,
2: that's
1: all right.
2: What
1: the
2: Star Fives looking like, all
1: right. Yeah. Mm-hmm. Before I let you go, the station and the show that bless you with these Summer Jam tickets, baby.
7: Hot 97.
2: Yeah.
1: Yes. Boy, it's your man. Come on, stop playing.
2: I love her confidence. She's like, who is Nori?
1: She said, who is Nori? Are you playing? Are you kidding me?
2: Is you dumb?
1: That's right. Yeah, that's real New York. Shout out to Shorty. Yo, listen. Coming up after the break, it's a crazy world we living in, y'all. You know what I mean? Crazy, crazy-ish is up after we take this break. Tom Brady's a wild boy. Why is he a wild boy? Well, you're about to find out after this. Keep it like a Saturday 7 this morning tomorrow, baby. Congratulations. I'm sure that she was very unenthused, but hey, we are, because the Knicks are one win away from a chance.
2: One away, baby.

The party of Quavo to QB, I'm Nick Lombardi. Pull up in a space coupe on a link with Marty. I can actually afford to get a pink Bugatti. Hey, yo, Nick, damn, you just do a hit with Gotti. That too, but my is send hits like Gotti. It's a rap like them things on the head of a Saudi. Do my son go and sit on a potty.

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1: 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What's good, baby? We are live. We are here. It's High 97. This morning tomorrow. It's your boy, Kid Merrill here. And yo, before the break, I told y'all we live in a crazy world. And, you know, crazy things happen. People say crazy things. And I told y'all before the break, Tom Brady said some crazy things. And, you know, he's retired, okay? And retired man needs hobbies, right? And, you know, it's one thing to be retired, but it's one thing to be retired and rich. You know what I'm saying? That means becoming even more rich. So Brady popped out with a new sports drink. And it's notable that he will not even say the name of it. Shiny? Mm-hmm.
2: Please? Crazy.
1: Oh, baby. So, yeah, y'all know Tom Brady got a new drink out, and he doesn't want to talk about it. He wants to talk about it, but he just doesn't want to say the name.
3: Wow.
1: I wonder why, Shiny.
4: No, I'm launching a brand new coconut water. It's actually really good.
5: Oh, what's it called? Tom?
4: When you have a product this good, it doesn't matter what it's called, okay?
5: Yeah. It kind of does.
6: Sorry? Excuse me?
7: Huh? So the drink is called Good called Nut. This?
1: Good Nut.
6: Wow.
7: Yeah.
1: So yeah, you know what I'm saying? If you want, if you need electrolytes, I'm not you need to stay hydrated. Drink that Good Nut.
6: I'm not drinking that.
8: Go to the store, Shawnee. I got. Can you give me a can of Good Nut?
9: No, I'm not grabbing it. I'm not grabbing it. I'm not drinking it.
7: You want to drink some Good Nut on the rocks?
9: No.
8: Some Good Nut with ice?
9: No.
3: I'm a big coconut water fan. Like, that's my thing daily for the electrolytes. But Tom Brady, you done did too much now. Ain't no Good Nut over here. From the Brady? No.
7: That's crazy, bro. Tom Brady, you a freaky frog for that, son.
3: Too freaky. Yo,
7: come on, man. Super.
1: You know how
7: Robert Kraft give it up, son, so that's crazy.
3: Very narcissistic of him. Like, what?
1: Hey, say you're not crafting.
7: Yo,
1: table shower boys in the building.
7: Telling you, man.
8: Yo, Good Nut is crazy, bro.
7: Lay on your
8: crazy. That's
1: crazy. Insane.
8: Yo, send some Good Nut up here, please.
9: Hey, yo.
8: So, yo, Shotty, play it again.
7: If the owners of Good Nut.
8: Yo, bro. Shawnee loves coconut water. He's from the islands, bro. I could definitely see Shawnee culture drinking some Good Nut.
1: No.
7: I know Tom Brady's people, so we could get a case of Good Nut sent to 97.
1: We could try it out together.
7: Do it.
3: I want to try it.
7: You want to try the Good Nut?
1: You want some Good Nut?
3: Listen. All right, enough, y'all. Enough. Coconut water sales have been going up, though. Have you noticed that? A lot of people are onto the coconut water, the electrolytes.
8: Yeah. My wife buys it by the case.
3: Yeah, by the case.
8: I'm going to buy some Good Nut now.
3: I would like to apologize to all of the parents driving their kids around. You know,
8: but listen, coconut water is good for kids too.
1: Hey, High 97 Boys bro. Me and Bell is up next. And do tell, y'all.
3: I like this song.
1: Water.
7: Yeah.
1: Get us out of here, Shawnee.
7: Thank you,
6: Shawnee. Coconut water.
1: Coconut water.
6: Water.
3: Y'all are crazy.
1: That good.

0: That's right. It's Hot 97. It's Mornings with Barrow. We are here with you. Mm-hmm. You know what I mean? And we are 1 win away from history and the Knickerbockers winning a chip. But before we are 1 win away from history, we are mere seconds away from our very own highlight reel. She's a star, ladies and gentlemen. You know what I'm saying? It's Mia Bell, baby. And do tell. Don't tell. You ain't. Don't tell. Uh-huh. Don't tell. Told y'all before the break. Now she got you.
1: I love when you say that and then I deliver news about Soulja Boy. And he's starting his own rapper university. And this is all after Kai Cenat turned down his request to appear at Streamer University. You know, the big thing that Kai Cenat put together and went super viral for, like he always does. So now Soulja Boy is doing it his own way because he was not happy about not being invited. And he put out a flyer so people are able to, you know, go to a rapper university with Soulja Boy soon and very soon. DDG, another streamer who is also the father of Halle Bailey's son, I believe.
2: Yeah, that child.
1: He went back and forth with Soulja Boy and said, I guarantee nobody is coming to your rapper university. Mm-hmm. And then they, you know, they went back. He said he hasn't danced to Soulja Boy since he was 10 years old. And that's what's happening on the internet right now. Okay? Yeah. That's
3: what, thank you.
1: That's what those people are talking about. Now, what's happening in New York is the Let's Rap About It podcast. Okay. They're going to have their first live show tonight in the city. I'm sure it's going to be amazing, especially after we just had that crazy win with the Knicks.
2: Yeah.
0: Oh, baby.
1: Jim Jones, he stopped by and gave us a preview of what to expect. And yes, we do have audio.
4: We're getting our feet wet with this whole live aspect of the podcast. We're excited about it. We got definitely some surprises up our sleeve. And we have a DJ there, so there'll be a music component. And yes, we know all the people know each one of our records and things like that. So we'll have some fun with the music. But for the most part, we're there to give people what they've been looking at on television. But in a way iller and broad, like, it's going to... Yeah. Y'all should come.
1: We should go. Yeah.
2: I want to go.
0: Yeah.
2: I want to go. I'm very interested.
0: I'll say it with my whole chest, bro. Let's Rap About It is one of the best, funniest rapper podcasts.
2: Facts. Out
0: there, bro, because these guys, it's literally like they're just hanging out. Like, and none of the, like, everybody's cutting ass. Like, it's very New York coded. You know what I'm saying?
2: The best compliment you can get is you feel like you're in the room with them. So, that's definitely the vibe I get from them. So, if you're in town, if you're around the area, get tickets. I think they might be sold out, but, you know, hit somebody up. Go hit that show up, man. Shout out to Let's Rap About It podcast. Yep.
1: That's it for Mia Bell Do Tell this hour.
2: Yeah.
1: More fun in the next.
2: Yeah.
1: Knicks and Five, y'all.
2: Knicks and Five.
0: That's right.
2: Baby.
0: Knicks and Five, what we talk about.
1: Yeah.
0: Stop playing.
1: Talk.
0: Stop playing with us. I'm about to get at you. You know what I'm saying? New York, New Jersey, Connecticut. Come on, turn up. You know what I'm saying? And yes, you know what I mean? After the break, thank you, Mia Bell.
2: Yeah.
0: Yes, we are.
2: Yeah.
0: We are New York.
2: Yeah,
0: okay?
2: New York City.
0: It's a heat check coming up after the break. You know what I'm saying?
2: Uh-huh. Let's go.
0: Come on now. Listen. We got the heat check. One burning topic we want to get into is more from our talk with Jim Jones, the capo, New York's writer, man. He got a new album out called The Landlord. Y'all should check it out. Keep it locked right here. High 97, baby. Mia Bell, Kaz, Cash One, Shiny Culture, Jason Rodriguez, and me, the Kid Mero, baby. Let's go. Keep it locked. High 97. Check out the team that keeps the garden rocking.
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0: This is High 97, man. This is Mornings with Mero. You know what I do.
1: It's only right.
0: Okay? It's the Bronx, okay? It's running through my veins. New York City is running through my veins. This is what I live. This is what I breathe. So every time that somebody comes up here, they need to be in some way, shape, or form involved in that. Involved in the culture. Involved in the culture of New York City. And nobody is more involved in the culture of New York City and the way we do what we do. Then this man right here, Capo!
2: Yeah.
0: Jim Jones, baby! Paul! Come on!
2: What's up, baby?
0: How we doing?
3: Congratulations.
0: Thank you. You know what I'm saying? It feels good to be up here.
3: Nice fan position for you.
0: Coming up the way you came up, right? Where it was just like, yo, classic New York style. It's like, yo, this is me and my crew. This is the crew, the diplomats. You know what I'm saying? I remember Jimmy hanging off the back of the M4. Let me know.
3: Yes.
0: More of that, less rapping. As time has progressed, though, still doing this stick stuff for Congested. You know what I'm saying? Like,
3: still doing this stick stuff for Congested. Yes.
0: But elevating every step of the way. So, like, talk about that. Because, you know what I mean? Like, you went from being like, yo, let me get 8 bars to, like, I'm doing albums.
3: It feels good. I mean, it's no different than being a basketball player. You wanna be in the NBA. You gotta make sure your jump shot is right. So I just kept shooting my jump shots. Stayed in the gym with it, and by the grace of God, I kept getting better. I put everything on God as I get older. I don't put nothing on luck.
0: You do a lot of things, Jim.
3: I do.
0: Music, fashion.
3: Television, broadcasting,
2: personality.
3: Media is dope. I'm also building a dope facility up in the Bronx. It's called the IFC, the Intellectual Factory of Content. It's a multi-purpose content creation facility. It's all-inclusive, one-stop shop, and hopefully I have it open for the public for my birthday, July 15th. So that's what I'm shooting for.
0: Right.
3: You know what I mean? So that's very dope. But let's skip to the album, The Landlord.
4: Y'all
3: go pick that up.
4: You have a lot of your artists on the project.
3: I have a lot of my artists.
4: Dice Peso.
3: Yes.
4: We see King Street.
3: Yes.
4: The singer on the intro is phenomenal. He did that.
3: From the London side of things. I actually, you know, stuff pop up on your timeline and I'm like, this girl starts singing. I'm looking like,
4: who is that?
3: She is this her singing this? I'm like, no way, this can't. So she gave me like kind of that Adele vibe. I'm like, I just reached out on the DM and they reached back and I had my team on it. Incredible record, one of my favorite records on the album. Mika Lucci is a inspirational speaker. She be doing these things on Instagram. Okay. I also hit out to her. So I got her through the album. Shout outs to Blue Vangelis. We got a record in the car. Me, him, and Cody Shane. Pretty dope. Shout outs to Fetty Wap. We got a single.
4: Oh, yes.
3: Slow Motion, which is incredibly, incredibly dope record. I got a record with Playboi Carti I'm about to put out.
0: Nice.
3: That's a whole nother generation.
0: Yo, y'all might not be,
3: but you heard? Shouts to my VLs.
0: They was on my ass, because I went on Pitchfork, and it was, you know how Pitchfork got the perfect 10? They said, what's your perfect 10? I said, Die Lit. They were like, you 42. I was like, yeah, perfect time. I said, bro, my son's 15 years old. We listening in the car
3: and
0: together.
3: And this is how I get in tune with all the Luckies and the Visas.
0: Come
3: and
0: on, the YBs like, yes, and like, all that.
3: Yes, yes.
0: You know?
3: So, yeah, no.
0: Kids will keep you young.
3: Yes, they will. Yeah. But thank you, man.
0: Yo, Capo, Jim man. Jones, you know what I'm
3: appreciate
0: saying? It's
3: High
0: 97 Sports Around, man. Album is out right now. Go get that. You know what I'm saying? Dice Peso's on there. There's a lot of ill features. But, of course, the reason for the season, man, Jim Jones, the Capo, New York's rider, man, baby. It's High 97 this morning. Tomorrow, baby, keep a lock right there. You heard?
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York fans, how you feel out there? 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At DJ Cass, what's something you want to hear? 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Shout out to everybody checking in live on that TikTok. You want to see what we look like in the studio? 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

feeling today, New York? How we feeling today? It's a great morning. Speaking about New York, hold up. Nah, let's get the energy right up in here. That game last night was something serious. Listen, the city. I need to be at a Knicks watch party on Saturday. I need to DJ somewhere on Saturday. I need to be at a Knicks watch party. I need to be on a set. It gotta happen. I haven't been outside. It gotta happen. At me, at DJ Cast, when you're having a Knicks watch party on Saturday. I'm trying to pull up. I am. That's a fact. You know what it is, baby. Mornings with Merrill, High 97. Top of the morning.

0: from New York.
1: Sorry, sorry, New York. Sorry, that was the wrong version.
2: I'm glad you did it after you already
1: saw. This is the version we need. This is the version we need.
2: New York, the real New York. I'm outside. New York, the real New York. I'm outside. New York, the real New York. I'm outside. I don't. New York, the real New York. I'm outside. I don't live in Miami. I don't live in Colorado. Come to
0: the Heavy Hitters is the biggest crew.
1: Oh, that's
0: in
1: the one
0: world,
1: we need. That's
0: world,
1: the one
0: world,
1: we need.
0: World. It's not even close.
1: That's the one we need. Shout out to the Wu-Tang Clan, too. Wow.
2: New York, the real
1: great day to be a New Yorker.
2: I don't live in Miami. I don't live in Colorado. Come to my block and see me. My name is off the real New York. I'm outside. I don't live in Miami. I don't live in Colorado. Come to my block and see me. My

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I'm from New York. What? Yeah, bro, Friday, D-Clock, yeah, shit. Top of the morning, New York!

0: Will you tell me I'm the best?
1: I'm not gonna lie, it was bleak. It looked bleak last night. It was bleak until this came on. It was bleak until this came on in that garden yesterday.
2: Oh!
0: Yo. Wu-Tang Clan ain't nothing to fuck with. Wu-Tang Clan ain't nothing to fuck with.
1: Top of the morning, New York. How we feeling out there today? How we feeling?
0: Ha ha ha, sidestep inside.

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Shout the Fat Joe. Oh, my God. Shout the Fat Joe on that sideline. 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Yeah.

0: of course, one more thing. Shout out to all the Boricuas out there. This Puerto Rican infamous situation happened this weekend, too. Listen, New York, we on fire out here. Yeah. Yo, you thought I forgot about that. Oh, yellow body, what's up, though?
1: Throw your hands in the air right now, man.
0: Hi, Rob Rick, what's up, my G?

0: That's right. High 97 Mornings of Maryland. Listen, that's Summer Jam right there. French Montana, Max B, live on stage. You heard? Listen, we got a very special caller on the line right now. Wants to talk about the Knicks and certain other things, you know. Ladies and gentlemen, we have on the line your mayor, New York City, Zora Kwame Mamdani's in the building. What's up, my guy? Good morning.
1: What's going on, my man? How you doing?
0: Oof. Listen, I have not slept a wink, but we feeling great today, okay? Wow. We won away from his historical situation.
1: I'm still in my jersey.
0: Let's go. Listen, man. I don't know if this is FCC approved, man, but I got the same drawers on from yesterday, man. We're rolling. We're rolling. I might keep them on. It's all right. They lucky.
1: That's perfect for radio, my man.
2: Zoran, yeah. We got some great vibes in the city, right? But yo, listen.
1: Wow.
2: Now we got to start thinking possible parades, possible city planning. The Puerto Rican Day Parade is Sunday. Mm-hmm. The Knicks have a chance to clinch on Saturday. Mm. What are we looking at as far as a possible World Cup Knicks championship parade? How are you planning to keep the city moving, or what? Talk to me. What's happening?
0: How's the city race out up?
1: As a fan, I don't want to jinx anything. Okay. As the mayor, I'll tell you we're prepared for every logistic.
3: Let's go. I like it.
2: Love to hear it. Love to hear it.
3: Zoran, I'm sorry. Zoran, I had to take this shot right here. Listen, we are ready to set up the biggest DJ booth on any of those floats with the Mornings with Merrill's.
0: Yes. Yes.
3: What are we doing?
0: Yes.
3: What are we doing?
1: Is Merrill going to be in the same clothes?
3: Yes.

0: Oh, yes. I might be shirtless. So, you know what I'm saying? This is historical. We 80s babies, man. Like, this is, we've been waiting 40 years for this.
1: I mean,
0: half a century.
1: I don't even know how to describe this to someone who isn't in this city right now. Like, you got people cheering for UPS drivers just at the lights.
0: For no reason.
2: Now, Mr. Mayor, what happened with the watch parties? We were all trying to figure it out, and I'm not going to let nobody say that you did anything, because I know it wasn't you. Okay?
1: For the people. I've tried to keep the focus on the team, but... When James Dolan decided to cancel the watch party that he requested, we wanted to make sure that we brought that watch party to New Yorkers. So we worked with the NBA, we worked with Link NYC, and we had dozens of screens up across NYC showing the game so that everybody can enjoy this moment.
2: See,
3: come
2: and
3: on.
2: That's why we love you so much.
3: Man, where were you, Les? Where did you watch that last play? Where were you watching the game last night, Mr. Mayor?
1: I started watching the game in Bed-Stuy for the first half, and then for the second half, I was like, we got to switch it up. And I went to Ridgewood for the second half, and I watched it with Claire Valdez, who's an assemblywoman running for Congress. And let me tell you, I just couldn't believe it. Every moment, I couldn't believe it.
3: I'm still in shock, disbelief. Wherever you were at in the first half, never go there again.
0: I gotta stay out of there. Yo, also, with this perfect storm of New York events happening, like Kaz was saying, the Puerto Rican Day Parade, Knicks might could bring it home in one game. You know what I'm saying? Like, the World Cup is in New York. If and when the Knicks win the championship, does that automatically make Jose Alvarado the Grand Marshal for the Puerto Rican Day Parade?
1: I got to talk to the parade organizers. But GTA, I mean, what a story, man. And what a game. Like,
0: He's the guy. New York City kid.
1: Every single player on that team and GTA, just like this, to grow up right here in our city and then be the face of just hustling every single chance that he gets. I mean, I think Mike Brown said the best about him. You just got to give him a round of applause.
2: Amazing.
0: That's it.
2: Before we let you go, Mr. Mayor, please tell us about the morning pitch, because everybody needs to know ahead of the World Cup, because it's going to get crazy.
0: Mm-hmm.
1: Absolutely. So every morning before game day, when we're hosting a game here in New York, New Jersey, we're going to do a 5-minute live stream to just let everybody know about traffic updates, weather updates, whatever they should be expecting. And as you know, the World Cup starts today. For us in New York and New Jersey, our first game that we're hosting is Saturday, Morocco versus Brazil. We're going to host 8 games over the course of the tournament, which culminates in the World Cup final, the most watched event in the entire world. And we just want to keep New Yorkers up to date, because there are many who are going to be celebrating this tournament. There are others who just want to get to work and they want to know what's going on and why. So we want to give them all that information.
2: Absolutely. Thanks. Thank you so much.
0: Thank you. Yo, New York City, your mayor, Mr. Mayor, Zoran Mamdani, yo. You know what I'm saying? Listen. You hit him with the Knicks in 4. You hit him with the Knicks in 4, inshallah. Now I need the Knicks in 5, inshallah. You know what I'm saying? Give it to him, because it brought us luck.
1: Knicks in 5, inshallah, baby. Let's go.
3: Yeah. Drop a flex bomb on that, Shana.
0: Come on, drop that bomb on that.
1: You
0: got
1: to throw some Maybach music right behind that.
3: Yeah.
0: Yo, thank you, Zoran. Listen, High 97, Morning Romero, man. You know what time it is, baby. We one win away from history, okay? And Cast is one more record away from history, baby. We're going to throw it right back to DJ Cast 1 in the mix, the heavy hitter. Let's go.

Listen, you thought the vibes was going to change. No, they're not. New York energy, baby. You know what it is. At DJ Caps 1. Top of the morning, 9 o'clock mix. Whoa.

0: Cause she throw a Mac one. Like a Mary, like a Mary.
1: Billie Jean, Billie Jean. Uh-oh. I know, it's 9:45, I know, but we still awake from last night. I know. Top of the morning, New York, you know what it is. Cass Tuno here, 9 o'clock mix. I need to be at a Knicks watch party on Saturday. Hit me up if you have one.

Who you think you are? Who you think you are? Who you think you are? I think that I'm Tom Cruise. Okay, I'm sorry. I know it's early. I'm sorry. I just, you know, 48 minutes away from a championship. I mean, you know, top of the morning, everybody. Shout out to the Squad Watch Live on that TikTok at DJ Cast 4. Make sure you tap in, all right? Let's go.

0: Okay, I lied. I'm sorry.
1: Yo, Tech, let's make something happen.
0: Oh, we're back!
1: New York! Hostel Toronto! New York! Hostel Toronto! New York! New York! New York! New York! Yo, Tech, let's make something happen.
0: Honest with Mary, New York, you know the vibe.
1: It's that time,
0: we have a good time and a long time.

0: we're celebrating. I'm sorry. I know we're celebrating early, but we're doing it. Just what did you get for? Yo, shout to the Knicks, man. Wow.
1: No Instagram. Too old. I don't do Twitter. I don't do none of that ish. Let's go, Tech.
0: The Garden ain't been rocking like this since this show right here.

He's an idiot, yourself, y'all neighbors. Yeah, two extra holes. I'm in a new Aston with two extra doors. With a quick flip, I don't try to stretch for more. 100% powder, extra raw. And I get it from Giuseppe, either him or the essays. I've been smashing rappers around for a decade. Still trying to get mommy to soccer melon leche. No, if I

0: boy, the Kid Merrill, here with the Avengers of radio, of television, of every format of media that exists, because everybody in this room got crazy motion, starting with our very own Mia Bell.
1: Yes, sir. I'm here. I belong to Mornings with Merrill.
0: You know what I'm saying? She's in the building. You know what I'm saying? That sounded crazy for me to rock with it. Well, of course.
1: The show.
0: Go the show. You know what I'm saying? Yes. Yes. You know what I'm saying?
2: I belong to Mornings with Merrill.
3: What else is there?
0: You know what I mean?
1: Of course,
2: that's right.
0: You know what I mean? Of course, Kaz in the building. On our left side is Mr. Worldwide. Mr. Worldwide, wake up, Shiny Culture.
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0: This is 97. This is hip-hop. This is music. You know what I mean? Behind the wheels of steel, make it happen. Setting the tone. It's DJ Kaz Warden, the heaviest hitter.
3: You ain't know the vibes. I'm here, man. At DJ Kaz Warden, at me. Don't forget the Heavy Hitter Podcast. We out again today. We dropping. Mm-hmm.
0: And of course, the Puerto Rican legend. No, I'm not talking about Big Pun. I'm talking about Jason Rodriguez, the super producer. You know what I'm saying? Making a thing happen. Summer Jam tickets is live right now. We got Mariah the Scientist. We got French. Zeddy Will. Everybody's going to be in the building. You know what I'm saying? Of course, the next announcement is July 6th. Make sure you tune in for that. If you miss anything on this grandiose 4 hours of amazing media, guess what? You can revisit the whole thing. Wherever you get your podcast at. That's right, because Mornings with Merrill is in podcast formation. You know what I mean? Go check that out. Of course, lock in with the YouTube channel, High 97. Our interview with Jim Jones, the Capo, is live over there right now. New album's out tomorrow. Okay? Shout out to Mouse Jones, you know what I'm saying, who's here recently.
2: Mouse.
0: Talking about Dead Ass Comedy Show. You know what I'm saying? He got another one coming up this weekend, June 14th, at the Brooklyn Improv. Sydney Castillo, Alice English, Asha Ward, Sharif Johnson. Go to deadasscomedyshow.com for more info on that. Come on, baby. It's New York City, dog. We are one win away from a historical achievement. Tri-State, New York. Okay? So listen, take that energy with you into the rest of the day. We're going to pass the baton right now to DJ Drewski, the Midday Movement. But, yo, for the Mornings with Merrill crew, man, let's go Knicks. New York City, let's go.
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18: What's going on? 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

crazy, man. Shout out to the baby who we just played. He'll be at Summer Jam July 24th, Prudential Center in Newark, New Jersey. But back to the Knicks. Taylor Swift was in the building. She pulled up to the Garden for game 4 of the finals. And actually, I heard Taylor Swift is trying to get married inside Madison Square Garden. I can only imagine how much it costs to get married, to rent the garden for a wedding.

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Welcome to the Midday Movement. DJ Drewski with more new music on the way. The Instagram is at So Drewski. And don't forget, it goes down July 24th, Prudential Center in Newark, New Jersey. You know I'm the mayor of New Jersey. So we're going to make a movie for that Summer Jam experience. And we just added Mariah the Scientist. Ladies, you know what to do. Go get

I'm freaky, freaky like no one has ever made you feel, yeah. This is what you call faking until you make it. It's High 97 Midday Movement Vibes. DJ Drewski in the spot. Well, not really make it, because he made it happen for quite a few years. A former Air Canada pilot was arrested after flying over 900 flights in 16 years. He was a pilot for 16 years, but he didn't have his actual captain license. He did have a commercial pilot license, but not the higher level where he could be a captain. He forged his signature in 2009 and been rocking out for 16 years flying as a captain. Man, how do you get away with that? Years later now, look, he's going through it. But thank God nobody got hurt in any of those flights. My man was flying high.

0: back in the day. Well, Cam was speaking on Jay-Z's Roots Picnic freestyle and says that, yes, Jay-Z is competitive and he took shots and dissed a lot of people, even Drake. Now, Drake is competitive, but he feels like the Jay-Z freestyle didn't hit the way people might have thought it would have hit or should have hit back in the day. Like, everyone's kind of over it. Nobody's talking about it. So it's the perfect time for someone like Drake, who's competitive, to step up and laugh at him. Like, haha, you tried to diss me. Your freestyle was lame. That was Cam's approach to the whole freestyle. I want to know how you feel, though. At So Drewski, did you hear the freestyle? What's your thoughts? Do you feel like we're over it? Do you feel like Hov ain't hitting the same way? Or we kind of don't even expect that from Jay-Z, so it don't even matter when he does these disses and freestyles. We look at Hov like one of the hip-hop gods, so when he's doing this, it kind of don't even excite us anymore. I want to know how you feel, all right? And shout out to all my city boys.
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2: Frank.
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1: Pass out.
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1: Drink.
0: Fade it.
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It's Hot 97, the Midday Movement. DJ Drewski in the building. Shout out to all the heavy hitters out there, of course. Now, Draymond Green, NBA Zone, calls out the Knicks for not having Jalen.

stepped up. Nobody had Jalen Brunson's back. He said if someone had done that to Steph Curry, he would have jumped in. Steph Curry wouldn't have had to defend himself. He would have held it down for Steph Curry, the star player. Even if it took him getting thrown out the game, he would have done that. And when he got back in the game, people would have known what's up. Now, I kind of understand what Draymond Green is talking about. I get it. That's your teammate. He's the star player. You got to hold him down no matter what. It's all about

0: had to let you know.
1: 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You be killing them, girl. You be killing them.
0: All the ladies.
1: You be killing them.
0: Like to congratulate you. Congratulations.
1: You be killing them, girl. You be killing them.
0: And you just came from the gym clothes, in a fitted cap and some Timbos, in a pair of flats, well-trimmed toes, camera in the mirror, BBM pose. Still killing them. You still killing them. You still killing them.
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on a check-in. It's Hot 97, DJ Drewski in the building. Now, hit me up on our Instagram right now, at SoDrewski. If you want Summer Jam tickets, you know what's going down July 24th at the Prudential Center. Well, I got those coming up. All you got to do is listen. When I play Lil Uzi Vert, what you saying? This

50 Cent, it's High 97. Welcome to the Midday Movement. DJ Drewski in the spot. And we talk about what's hot. Rick Ross, you know, felt like they was taking shots at him. Uncle Murda was in the airport. He posted a video. You know, Murda likes to troll. And he was talking about how, you know, we're not scared to be in the airport taking commercial flights. Rick Ross was seen on camera. Like, people were taking pictures of him, like, sitting, waiting for the flight, right? But trying to, like, kind of hide and disguise himself. People posted pictures of that. Now, they were playing into it. Uncle Murda, Tony Yayo, of course, 50 Cent, taking shots at Rick Ross. Now, Rick Ross, he likes to troll too. So he responded and, you know, called Uncle Murda out, called 50 Cent, said like his baby mama's an escort. And he even invited 50 Cent's son to his car show this weekend. You know, I don't know. I feel like you got to keep the kids out of it. But we're talking about all super trolls. Rick Ross, Uncle Murda, Tony Yayo, and 50 Cent.

She walked from her hotel to the nearest bodega. People were saying, like, why is she going to the bodega? Why is she by herself? It's late at night. She was like, yo, I'm kind of, like, over this whole famous stuff. This whole famous stuff is weird. Like, it's a big deal for me to just walk out the hotel to go down the block to a bodega. And I understand what she's saying. Like, just because she's an artist and she's famous, she's still human. Do I condone her smoking cigarettes? No, she's an R&B singer. Come on, Summer Walker. We don't need you smoking. But if somebody wants to walk out their hotel to go to the store, let

And you want to know what they were? Phones, of course. I definitely left my phone in the Uber once or twice before. Wallets, luggage, keys, headphones, clothing, passports, glasses, jewelry, of course, I knew that. And laptops were in the top items that were left behind in Ubers. Have you ever

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2: 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That's when I knew that your heart was scarring. 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Like, wait, babe, let me ask your pardon.

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1: 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You've been begging for these Summer Jam tickets. Destiny from Queens, why do you have to be at Summer Jam?
2: There's only one reason. 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I know every lyric. 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
1: Okay, go ahead. Burning Blue, let me hear it.
2: Burning Blue.
1: Okay, not bad. Better than me, that's for sure. I got tickets to be at Summer Jam. 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

0: Ever Since You Left Me, Summer Jam Superstars, French Montana and Max B, Hot 97, number one for hip hop. J-Lo confessed that she was actually supposed to be part of the famous kissing performance that happened between Madonna and Britney Spears during their MTV VMAs performance back in 2003.
1: I was the one who's going to come out first and sing like a virgin. Can't even remember really right. what it was, but there was it was something like that. And then they wouldn't let me out of the movie to do the actual show.
0: You know what's so funny? That performance is still a classic without J-Lo, who, by the way, was replaced by Christina Aguilera. All right, got your ticket to be at Summer Jam. You're listening for Summer Jam Superstar Mariah the Cypress.

been number one for hip hop. Drake wants you to smell like him. You know, he's got his own fragrance line, right? And he just released a new cologne just in time for Father's Day. And you can find that in Ulta. All right, got your ticket to be a summer jam. Win them right when you hear Tomorrow.

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0: the number one for hip hop, Nicki Minaj, got called out by Lizzo, and it happened on Nori's show, Drink Champs. Lizzo did not hold back.
1: I don't like the way she's been moving and the way that she talks about me and the way she talks about my friends, like my real friends. I cannot like that. I'm allowed to not like that. And also respect and be like, yeah, but you're a great rapper.
0: You know what? I think it's important that we normalize not liking everybody, but I do respect the fact that Lizzo is acknowledging that Nicki Minaj is a great artist, and that she is. All right, on the way, J. Cole.

One for hip hop, J. Cole, one of the greats, still making history with his album that came out in 2014. His classic album, Forest Hills Drive, has now spent 600 total weeks on the Billboard 200 chart. By the way, the only other rap albums in history to reach this is Drake's Take Care and Kendrick Lamar's Good Kid, Mad City. I mean, it's no doubt

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Chris Brown avoiding legal troubles after reaching a settlement with someone who sued him back in February for not receiving credit or payment for writing on his song Sensational Mona Lisa. I mean, we don't know the money details of the settlement, but I'm sure Chris is happy that this is closed and done. Got your ticket to be a summer jam. 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

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Zodiac sign, it must be a Gemini moon, cause we about to go half. 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

0: 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Is this really happening?
1: Shout out to New York Knicks taking the big dub last night, keeping the series alive 3-1 right now. All we need is one more win left, and we're going to take that dub at San Antonio. Shout out to Knicks.
0: Go Knicks! All right, got your tickets to be at Summer Jam right when you hear Summer Jam Superstar.

hip-hop. Harlem's own Teyana Taylor is being honored at this year's BET Awards with Icon of the Year. Absolutely well-deserved. Anywhere you look, you see Teyana Taylor making it happen out here. And the BET Awards are happening June 28th. All right, about to give out tickets to be at Summer Jam. Right when you hear two Mariah the Scientist songs back-to-back, be caller 9. And you will see Mariah.

0: Katrina B approves. More Summer Jam announcements Monday, July 6th. Summer Jam is under new management. Ha ha.
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Win tickets to be at Summer Jam. Right when you hear Summer Jam superstar Mariah the Scientist, two of her songs getting played back to back. Be caller 9 to win. That's on the way. Sometimes.

let's get the party started. See you at the bar, you was hardly talking. That's when I knew that your heart was scarring. Friends to lovers need a part to star in. Like, wait, babe, let me.

0: From Summer Jam superstar G Herbo, Hot 97, number one for hip hop. Cardi B's a psychic now. You know, she predicted if the Knicks win the championship, this is what's going to happen.
1: 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It's going to mean everything.
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1: It's the time for Jalen Brunson. It's the time for OG Anunoby. It's the time for Mikal Bridges. It's the time for New York Knicks. It's lit. Get the rings ready because it's time. Give us the chip. Let's stop playing. Let's start the summer off right. New York Knicks in five. What are we doing?
0: Go Knicks! All right, got your tickets to be at Summer Jam right when you hear Summer Jam superstar Mariah the Scientist. I'm going to play two of her songs back to back, then be caller 9 to win.

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97, number one for hip hop. The World Cup kicks off today in Mexico City. Soccer fans, be happy about this. Just make sure you're prepared. The first match that's happening in Jersey is this Saturday. It's going to be between Brazil and Morocco. And you know the traffic's going to be crazy. Plan accordingly.

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0: 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Hart right there to pick it up.
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0: Now you getting drunk.
1: Now you getting drunk.
0: Now you getting drunk.
1: Twerking with your friends.
0: Now you getting drunk.
1: Now you getting drunk.
0: Now you getting drunk.
2: DJ Camelo.
0: Now you getting drunk.
1: Now you getting drunk.
0: Now you getting drunk.
1: Twerking with your friends.
0: I'm not trying to be nosy. Let me know where you going tonight.
1: Let me know where you going tonight.
0: Are you trying to have fun? But make sure we link by the end of the night. 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You know it ain't right. Keep it real. You know

0: for hip hop. What's one thing you got to definitely do before you get to Summer Jam? How do you get ready for it?
1: You gotta eat before you get there. People always think they can just survive off the vibe. One bottle of water. 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
0: Good point. I always wait until the last minute, and then by the end of the night, I'm grabbing chips or whatever's around. But that's a good point. Definitely eat before you get to Summer Jam. I mean, you could also eat there. The lines are long. The concession stands are open. But yeah, I'm not mad at that. Great advice. Got your ticket to be in Summer Jam? Listen to win right when I play two Mariah the Scientist songs back to back. Be caller 9.
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1: Warning.

0: are in the finals. What's your name?
1: Rocky. Let's go, Nick. Nick and Five. That's all I can say. Nick and Five.
2: I'm Suzanne from Brooklyn. Let's go, Nick.
3: Easily the best game of all time. 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
0: Go, Knicks. All right, got your tickets to be at Summer Jam right when you hear Summer Jam superstar Mariah the Scientist. I'm going to play two of her songs back to back, then be caller 9 to win.

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When I play two songs from Mariah, the sounds is back to back, got a chance to win. I want you to see you vibing. I want to see what you're driving.

0: gotta shout out Wu-Tang Clan real quick. 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
1: Wu-Tang Clan ain't nothing to fuck with. 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

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I'm 97, man. I got backstage passes for you to go to Summer Jam at Funk Flex. 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I'll give you those backstage passes right now.

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A Boogie, Zeddy Will, Carl Rich, DJ Omaniah, M, what up? A Boogie, we need you at Summer Jam. We need you.

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I got a pair of backstage passes, VIP backstage passes to Summer Jam. 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Nessa, what up?

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2: Funk master.
0: Yeah.

0: Bobby Connors Jabba. What's going on? What's going on? What's going on? Young Chav Diamond Levy.
1: So when it be my pass, that's there, but if it feels bad, they better tell him be here.

0: 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Ever since you left me,
1: get ready to shake it.
0: I went deaf on it.
1: Break it.
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1: you get ready to shake it.
0: I went deaf on it.
1: Get ready to shake it.
0: I went deaf on it.
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2: French Montana, Max B.
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2: Remy Ma. 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
0: DJ Chulo, looking for you for Summer Jam. DJ Chulo, Funk Flex, we're going to be at Dominican Day Parade. We're going to touch down there.

You see the type of energy we putting out? DJ Chulo, we looking for you for Summer Jam. DJ Chulo, Funk Flex, we're going to be at that Dominican Day Parade. Or we going to shut that down.

0: some people hate when I play the tempo and the reggaeton. I don't know why it bothers you so much. Goofball. Lit Digital DJ, shake the block. 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
1: Let's get to it, baby.
0: Mariah the Scientist is going to be at Summer Jam.

97. Let's go. Let's go. Mariah the Scientist is going to be at Summer Jam. It's going to be amazing. Amazing concert. Should say experience. Yes, do you want to see Mariah the Scientist at Summer Jam? At me right now, at Funk Flex, and I'll give you some tickets to go to Summer Jam, okay? Matter of fact, you want some backstage passes to Summer Jam? Let me see that car steering wheel where you're driving, and you could get some backstage passes to Summer Jam. Mariah the Scientist is going to be there. Oh, yeah, she's hot. It's going to be crazy.

0: It's going to be, I'm telling you, it's going to be crazy. Crazy. French Montana, Rick Ross, Max B, they had Summer Jam.
1: Coke Boy.
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0: 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I got a 4-pack. Front row tickets to Summer Jam. At Funk Flex, let me see that steel type of car you driving. I might give you some. And I have some backstage passes to Summer Jam. 2 backstage passes to Summer Jam. Are we in a mood? We in a mood.
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How you like that? You like that, New York? Oh, yeah. It's the energy, right? 1-800-223-9797. If you want to talk to me, I will give you some Summer Jam tickets right now. Yes, I will. Yes, I will. You want them or not? I got backstage. What about those two backstage passes I got? That's going to be special. I don't know if people have really been backstage. You know, I've given those tickets away before, but I was fortunate to get a lot of them for a second. Yeah. 41, Kyle Rich, Jen Carter, Tata, they're going to be at Summer Jam. They're going to bring that Brooklyn energy.

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1: 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Mariah the Scientist has been added, which is so exciting to me. The ladies love her. Nessa has been working on all the ladies. Natalie Nunn, she's going to be there. Ice Spice. This is all going to be great, man. This is all going to be great. Nessa, this is like a whole ladies gathering. I love it. All right. Summer Jam tickets. 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If you're at me, let me see that steering wheel type of car you're driving, and you will go to Summer Jam, baby. All right. Respect the Jukes. Albie Al. Albie Al is at Summer Jam, and you're going to love it. Let's go.

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4: 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You want to go to Summer Jam? I got those tickets right now.

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1: Finish.
0: Yes.
1: Finish.
0: Yes. 1-800-223-9797. I got tickets to Summer Jam. Man, we just added Mariah the Scientist, which is so bananas. Big shout to Natalie Nunn. I see you. Everybody's going to be there. Ice Spice, what's going on? Nessa added something for the ladies. Four-pack, front row, at Funk Flex. Let me ask steering wheel what type of car you driving. I'll give you those tickets right now.

I feel amazing, New York, Jersey, Connecticut. Maria, what up, Fazia? Oh. Lit Digital, shake the block. Shout out to my man Didi, Fade the Famous. Nessa, what up? Katrina B, what up? We rolling. Oh. Hey Boogie, Zeddy Will, Kyle Rich, what New York City sounds like. DJ Omanaya, what it is. Hey Boogie, we looking for you to pop out at Summer Jam, baby. I'm looking for you.

0: Funk Flex. 97 Summer Jam, 4-pack of tickets. You want them? We gonna spin and kill. Right now, this second. And now. Oh! Uh-oh. Ooh. French Montana, Max B, they at Summer Jam. Rick Ross is at Summer Jam.
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0: Let's go.
1: Let's go.
0: The baby's going to be at some jam. He's going to tear that building down. It's going to be special. I will get there early. Get your tickets early. DJ Kid, what's going on? The baby, bring your A games. Eddie Will's bringing his A game.

0: I got 4-pack front row tickets to Summer Jam right now.
1: You know,
0: let me see that steel type of car you drive, and I'll give them to you.
1: Yeah, me like a, you
0: know, the baby's gonna be at Summer Jam.
1: Let's go.
0: That experience is gonna be crazy. Yes. Oh, Zeddy Will is gonna tear that summer stage down. Oh, Sean Pratt, what's going on? Mm-hmm. Queensbridge, shout out to Zeddy. Kid Meech, what's going on? Mount Vernon.
2: I'm not trying to be nosy.
0: Yes.
2: Let me know where you going.
0: Yes. Yes.
2: Are you trying to have fun? But make sure we link by the end of the night. Don't be out with your friends, flirting with, you know it ain't right. 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

0: kid. Definition of baddie, you really my type. 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
1: Mama, party girl.
0: Now you getting drunk, calling me a man. 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

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Yo, I'm just giving it's at 97 Funk Flex. You want to go to Summer Jam? I got a 4-pack of tickets for you. Go to Summer Jam right now. Oh, let me see that call. Let me see where you at. I'll give you those tickets right now.

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I'm telling you, Ticketmaster.com. 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I'm telling you. French Montana, Max B, Remy Ma, Remix.

0: went deaf on him. French Montana, Max B. Wow. I wonder if Remy Ma's going to be at Summer Jam. Rick Ross is going to be at Summer Jam. Oh, yeah. Ain't nothing changed.
1: Qué sensación ella me causa cuando pasa por...
0: Shout out to my man DJ CeeLo. Spoke to Jeezy. We're going to get him at Summer Jam because this song right here is big. We're going to get everybody at Summer Jam. And listen, out-of-town artists will no longer headline our shows. Nope.

Fetty Wap is going to be at Summer Jam. He's going to tear that building down. Remy Monty's going to be at Summer Jam. It's going to be crazy.

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Well, now, we're going to keep it in Jersey. We're going to keep it in Jersey. RGM Productions.

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1: New Fetty Wap. Fetty Wap is going to be at Summer Jam. The big concert we ain't playing. 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Let's go.

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1: 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This whole spot's under new management, you know what I mean? Them other boys is under construction, all right? We the squad, we them boys. Ha-ha! Summer Jam 2026, the big, big, big experience. You want it? I got a four-pack front row for you right now if you want to go. Let me see that steering, what type of car you're driving, you know the drill. Now, let's get to that new 41, Kyle Rich, Jen Carter, Tata. They are performing at Summer Jam. Brooklyn Energy, New York Energy, let's go. New music at 7 before it comes out tomorrow. 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

Yes, yes. 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Yes, I do. Fat Joe, Young Miami, Jadakiss. Uh-huh. This is the greatest Knicks supporter of all time. Listen, Spike Lee's up there too. But Fat Joe riding with them Knicks when they was nothing. Master.

0: yes. It's what New York City's about, baby. Fat Joe, Jadakiss, Young Miami.
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1: 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I got 2 backstage passes to Summer Jam. Yes, I do. 2 backstage passes to Summer Jam. At Funk Flex if you want those. Yep. DJ Elray, I see you. 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

0: hard. I got backstage passes to Summer Jam at Funk Flex. Let me see that steering wheel, what type of car you driving. I'll take care of you, baby.
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Yes. That Lowell up in the Bronx, Fish Terrence, what up, baby? Amazing. Shout out to Fish, shout out to Joe Jackson, shout out to Nova. We got that booking agency popping. Lit Digital DJs. Oh! Conway the Machine is going to be at Summer Jam.

0: Can't Wait the Machine is going to be at Summer Jam. You want to go to Summer Jam? You want front row tickets? Matter of fact, I got two backstage passes to Summer Jam right now. Let me see that steering wheel. What kind of car you driving? At Funk Flex, let's do it.
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0: It's that big New York, you up? New York! New York! New York! New York! New York! New York!
1: New York!
0: New York! New York! Yes, that big New York.

0: 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Yes.
1: E-N-Y.
0: New York.
1: The artists, I see what New York City sound like.
0: You heard?
1: At Funk Flex right now.
0: Don't wreck, so she
1: I got those tickets to go to Summer Jam. Four pack, front row. Let me see that steering wheel type of car you driving. At Funk Flex,

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0: Max B. Remy Ma.
1: Ever since you left me, more money, more car.
0: French Montana, Max B there at Summer Jam. Remy Ma, you coming to this Summer Jam or not? We looking for you.
1: I went deaf on him.
0: What New York City sound like?

Yes. All I need is one. French Montana, Max B, they had Summer Jam. Remy Ma, what up? All I need is one night. Mariah the Scientist was just added to Summer Jam.

got you like that, New York. You like that? I get everything on. 1-800-223-9797, Funk Flex. Oh, yeah, I'm just here, baby. I'm just here. I mean, 1-800-223-9797. I hope they're ready for that. Summer Jam, I got those tickets, backstage passes at Funk Flex. Let me see that steel type of car you're driving. And you'll be good to go.

Hattie's turning 100. If she would have transitioned before I cleared my name, I would have hunted them. Every one of them playing these silly games. That 1-800 ambulance chaser would have wished one came. But 911 is a joke. Public enemy number one, I've been ranked. The rock's not crumbling. The leprechauns have magically run out of pranks. Your son on a federal jail line mumbling something about having too much of this drink. You know how dumb that is? Another one fumbled his. Wonder how I get the blame. Teeth is tumbling out their mouth, and somehow I'm the one who done it. It's a murder mystery game. You had to cash Collin. It was you who pumped his. I'm the one who strummed the pain. That hill you can die on is way too much flack that comes from those pains. I'm killing them softly. What's understood don't need to be explained. You want it one way, it's the other. I steal on you suckers, I'm all of you. Gang, I ain't much for me, it's know-how. Cancel the brunches, I remember the hunger pain. The price of the bricks going up. It's gonna cost you a beat to even say my name. You ever heard of a Wonder King? My children and some of them, have you no shame? Y'all trying to get under skin? I really get under skin. Ask unharmed player. Y'all thugs with y'all thugs again. Everybody think they're the ones insane. You're no maniac. Watch out, saniac, in my presence. Shrink. I need a new therapist. It's not working. I'm truly on the brink. Y'all better not encourage him. Y'all don't want me to think these thoughts that I think. And still stuttering. And Chatty Patty down on his luck again. Quest introducing me to Jaguar. I don't know why I still f*** with him. You wonder why I do the freestyle rehearsal. That lady back on the stuff, she sound like she in love with her. Her kid can't even take their kids. Enough of them. A rapper can't be my eye. I got MAGA Republicans. Them shots came from the very top of the government. Good luck with them. I'm governed by God. You try to break the government. I brain for 40 days. My neck get flooded again. Wrist get flooded again. My net worth went up again. My next update, the jig is up. I'm up 10. Wrong chart, champ. You gotta look up again. Just look up the hole. I never looked up to them. It's got your publishing gangster. Go talk tough to them. Don't talk success to me. This is workers. In perpetuity is how your contract is worded. Don't make me go fuck, man.

Summer Jam's going to be crazy. Funk Flex I-97 is going to be super. I'm just saying. Jay Diamond, she's from Jersey. She's going to be at Summer Jam. Funk Flex I-97.

Mariah the Scientist has been added to Summer Jam. Mariah the Scientist has been added to Summer Jam. Funk Flex, 97. Let's go.

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0: need to go back.
1: Yes, yes. I'm just playing heat. Summer Jam, baby, 2026. July 24th is going to be so super, baby. I'm so excited. Let's go. Oh!
2: First day.

0: original Shake the Block. Oh!
1: Yeah. That there is very nice, girl. That is really the stick of syrup on a cherry ice, girl. Tell me what you want and I'll tell you what I really want. Like I'm Scary Spice, girl. I'ma bring you to a balcony out in paradise and then smack that. Smack that until I leave a print. I'll smack that.